0: Jersey are launching an investigation into how FIFA's been charging for tickets to ensure that fans aren't being taken advantage of. And there are a couple of issues there for them. One is a concern relating to the seats that fans purchased within a range of categories at MetLife, where tickets were bought on, you know, based on stadium maps, only for more premium seating to be released within the same categories at a later date. And fans who originally bought tickets say they were relegated to less favourable seats. But they're also concerned about the prices generally of tickets amid reports that the three main categories for tickets, the prices rose on average by 34% between October and April.
1: A new hospital building is officially opening in Sydney's west today, offering expanding surgery and intensive care for children. Jefferson Shaw has the details.
2: The new 14-storey building at Westmead Children's Hospital offers complex care, surgery and intensive treatment all in the one building. It's the centrepiece of the state government's $659 million redevelopment for the hospital. The building, officially opening its doors today, includes expanded surgical and cancer services. The purpose-built design aims to create light-filled, home-like environments to support children and family well-being. Jefferson Shaw, Westmead Children's Hospital, Sydney.
1: One of the country's worst pedophiles will head to Queensland's highest court in a bid to reduce his sentence. Georgia Kondak has more.
3: Brisbane childcare worker Ashley Paul Griffith was sentenced to life in jail in 2024 after pleading guilty to more than 300 charges involving rape, indecent treatment of a child under 12 and making child exploitation material. Last December, an appeal was lodged in arguing the sentence imposed was manifestly excessive. His legal team submitted he should face a 25 to 30 year sentence with a non-parole period of 15 years. The appeal is holding up Griffith's extradition to New South Wales, where more than 20 alleged victims are awaiting justice. Georgia Kondek, Brisbane.
1: Four young people have died and dozens more have been injured in the 12 months since the Victorian government's machete amnesty came into force. Police say since the ban and the weapons amnesty bins were installed, attacks have become more violent. The latest overnight with a boy stabbed at High Point Shopping Centre. Police Minister Anthony Carbines says figures show there are fewer bladed weapons on the streets. The Australian dollar is buying 71.4 US cents. This is Air News. Firstly to Rugby League, and New South Wales has pulled off an inspiring 22-20 victory over Queensland in Origin Game 1 last night. The Blues trailed 20-0 midway through the first half and were down by 14 at half-time. Back rower Hudson Young says the job isn't done yet.
4: I think the last three Origins were fell down 20 points, and they're too good of a side to give away leads like that. So we need to go back, have a look at our start of the game.
1: Roan's fullback Kalen Ponga has escaped suspension for the shoulder charge on Tolu Kola, which saw him sent off. Instead, he's been fined 23% of his match fee. In AFL news, Port Adelaide mid-season draftee Xavier Bamett says he can't wait to get started at his new club. The 19-year-old missed out on being drafted, but has since been given a second chance by the club. He says he can play a range of roles and is happy to slot in wherever suits the side.
5: My position is chops and changes. I can play wing, half forward, inside mid, deep forward. I think I'm a hard worker as well, so my running power is pretty good, I'd like to say, so a bit of everything, if that makes sense.
1: In cricket, Pat Cummins, Sunrisers Hyderabad have been set packing from the IPL finals by the Rajasthan Royals. In tennis, Alex de Minaur's walkover passage to the third round of the French Open is paying huge dividends as players struggle in the heat in Paris. And in rugby, former Wallaroos coach Joe Yap has been named coach of the first ever women's British and Irish Lions side. Australian Independent Radio News.
6: Fraser Coast weather.
7: In Hervey Bay, it's 19 degrees. The wind's from the west at 22 kilometres per hour and gusting up to 30 kilometres per hour. Humidity's at 91%, looking for a maximum of 24 today in Hervey Bay. The district forecast is a cloudy, very high chance of showers, becoming less likely in the evening. The chance of a thunderstorm in the late morning and afternoon, possibly severe with damaging winds, large hail and heavy rain, which may lead to flash flooding. Winds north to northeasterly, 15 to 25 kilometres, and becoming light in the evening. The Hervey Bay waters forecast for today until now until midnight, the winds will be variable at about 10 knots, becoming northwesterly, 15 to 20 knots in the early morning, then tending westerly in the late evening. Seas below 1 metre, increasing to 1 to 1.5 metres during the morning. Swell northeasterly below 1 metre. Weather will be cloudy, near 100% chance of showers out on the water with the chance of a thunderstorm during the morning and afternoon. Our next low tide's coming up at 12:30. 6 p.m. of 0.88 of a metre, and next high tide will be at 7:13 p.m. this evening of 3.51 metres. And now looking at Maribyrnong, they're sitting on 18 degrees at the moment. The wind is from the west-southwest at 16 kilometres per hour and gusting up to 18 kilometres per hour. Humidity at 92%. Looking for a maximum of 23 today there in Maribyrnong. A cloudy day, very high chance of showers, becoming less likely in the evening. The chance of a thunderstorm in the late morning and afternoon, possibly severe with damaging winds, large hail and heavy rain, which may lead to flash flooding. Be light winds there this afternoon. That is all your news, sport and weather updated right here on Fraser Coast FM 107.5, where we are live and local.
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0: Good morning. It's 11 minutes past 10. You're with Sally Walker this morning. Thank you for joining me on our Morning Magazine program on this Thursday, the 28th of May. It's a bit miserable outside. Lots of indoor activities today, I'm thinking. Anyway, that was Mark Lindsay with Silver Bird, of course, from the 70s. And coming up now, I've got another 70s hit, and this one's Sherbet with Motor of Love.
1: Ladies and gentlemen.

One of Sherbet's earlier tracks, that one. I must admit, I don't know that I've ever really familiar with that one. But anyway, it's all good. 14 minutes past 10, you with Sally Walker this morning. Coming up next, I've got another Australian classic for you. And this is 5 Seconds of Summer with She Looks So Perfect. And after that, it's going to be Shania Twain with No One Needs to Know.

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0: 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What an over number? It's 0468 288 300. So, don't hesitate, because there is no need to wait. 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
2: And good morning, and you're with Sally Walker this morning, and I hope you are finding the music refreshing and relaxing. I have got a special request through our text line, because that was just promoted, for a cheeky lad called Michael, but I'm going to play that for him in the last hour. So stay tuned if you're listening, Michael, and you might hear what you've asked for. Coming up next, we've got A Taste of Unhoney, back from the 70s. My disco memories are alive and kicking right now. This is Boogie Oogie Oogie.

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2: Fraser Coast Easy is one of our newer initiatives here at Fraser Coast FM, and our music manager has put it all together. So if you like listening to nice music late in the evening, then make sure you tune in and see what's happening here. You're with Sally this morning and right up until 12 o'clock, and then who's going to be after that? Margie. Margie's in this afternoon. Oh, and she's got some interesting interviews. I'll tell you more about that later. This weekend, Community Flights are celebrating 4 years in the air. Who can believe that? You can join them on Sunday, May the 31st from 9 till 2 out at the Harvey Bay Aero Club, and that's at Don Adams Drive, Yerangan. And they are celebrating the charity's fourth birthday with free entry, joy flights, live music, food and bar facilities, kids' activities and raffles for the whole family. They do some good raffles. Take to the skies with a 15-minute joy flight for $150 or 30 minutes for $250 per person. I'll tell you a little bit more about that in a sec. Joy flights can be booked online now at communityflights.org.au. That's the Community Flights fourth birthday event this Sunday, May 31st. Don't miss it out at the Harvey Bay Aero Club. And with the fundraising Joy Flights, this is a great thing. They're actually on Saturday and Sunday. So May 30th and 31st, you can take to the skies and support your community. Their fundraising flights are short scenic experiences that give you a breathtaking view of the Fraser Coast or other regional areas, all while raising funds to help regional patients access critical medical care. They're hoping to raise $20,000 with each event, so the goal is at least 140 passengers, so get on board and be one of those lucky 140. 100% of the proceeds support Community Flights free patient transport service. So as I said, 15 minutes is only $150 and 30 minutes is only $250, and you can book on their website, communityflights.org.au. Let's have some more music now. It's time for our latest release track, and this one's from Sunshine Coast couple, Brooke Street, husband and wife, and this one's called Feel It All. They're a lovely couple. They've been up here before and been interviewed by Laurie and done a little gig up here, but maybe they'll come back. Let's hope, hey? Let's get on with that one.

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1: 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I'm going to play Conrad Sewell now with Healing Hands. I really like this one. I hope you enjoy it too.

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6: I must turn the mic on when I speak. That was silly. Oh, good morning. You're with Sally Walker this morning. 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Here's Christopher Cross with Sailing.

12 minutes to 11. At 11 o'clock, there will be a new sport and weather update for you, of course, but there's still more music to come before we get to that. Up next is John Cougar Mellencamp with Paper in Fire.

Great track there from John Cougar Mellencamp, 8 minutes to 11. And I have got another couple of tracks before we have the new sport and weather at 11. At 12 o'clock, I'll be going home and Margie will be taking over, so make sure you stay tuned for her program as well. Here's Fleetwood Mac with Landslide and Black Eyed Peas with I Got a Feeling.

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2: Hello there, I'm Sean Bindley. Federal Treasurer Jim Chalmers has introduced legislation outlining the government's tax reforms. The proposed laws will rein in the capital gains tax discount and restrict negative gearing concessions to new properties. The bill will also include an ongoing $250 tax offset and $1,000 instant deduction for work expenses. Dr. Chalmers told Parliament the changes will make the tax system fairer.
3: We are cutting taxes for workers and we're also making it easier to buy a first home. For too long now, too many Australians have been locked out of the housing market. We have an ambitious housing agenda and supply is still our primary focus.
2: The US says a peace agreement published by Iranian state media is complete fabrication. Donald Trump also says he won't be rushed into making a deal because of the looming midterm elections. Nick Harper reports from Washington.
4: Iranian state media published a draft proposal which said that Iran would reopen the Strait of Hormuz, while the United States in return would end the naval blockade on Iranian ports and pull US service members out of the region. The White House says that report is not true and a complete fabrication. President Donald Trump says he is so far not satisfied with a possible deal that's being discussed, but says he still has the intent to push ahead to a peace deal. And even with November's midterm elections inching closer and his poll numbers dropping, he says he feels no pressure to make a deal. I'm Nick Harper in Washington.
2: Southeast Queensland is bracing for more wild weather this week. The Bureau of Meteorology predicting heavy rains and storm conditions ahead. Forecaster Alana Cherney says Brisbane will be in the firing line.
5: So we are expecting another day of focus of heavy rainfall through to southern and southeast Queensland, including the Darling Downs and the Wide Bay and Burnett areas in particular. Severe thunderstorms are also possible through to the Brisbane area and the southeast coast.
2: Four young people are dead and more than a dozen others have been slashed with machetes in over 40 public attacks since Victoria banned the sale of machetes last year. Gang-related ambushes have continued in shopping centres, train stations and schools, despite the Allan government's $13 million machete bin program. Police say the attacks are becoming more violent. The most recent at High Point Shopping Centre last night, where a 16-year-old boy was stabbed and two other youths injured. Shadow Police Minister Brad Batten says the ban is another case of Jacinta Allan spin.
6: And we're seeing it yet again. If she wants a genuine outcome of reducing crime here in Victoria, Labor must put more police on and must open police stations.
2: NRMA workers who provide emergency roadside assistance are on their second 24-hour stoppage within the past month amidst a deadlock in pay talks. A bargaining agreement between patrol officers and NRMA management has been expired for 2 months. Patrol team leader Vince Briganti says they've held more than 25 meetings over the past year and are still yet to secure a pay rise in line with the CPI rate.
7: We need to protect our conditions and maintain a reasonable moderate pay rise in these financially difficult times.
2: This is Air News. Firstly to Rugby League, and Queensland coach Billy Slater won't be drawn on whether Kalyn Ponga deserved to be sent off in Origin Game 1 last night against the Blues. The Queensland fullback was given his marching orders in the 57th minute, with New South Wales going on to win 22-20. Slater says he's proud of his side's 12-man effort despite the loss.
8: Yeah, they played with so much heart in that last 23 minutes, and New South Wales did a great job. They had to chase the points down, and they got them right at the death, but I'm super proud of our footy team.
2: North Melbourne have locked in one of their most promising young midfielders for another two AFL seasons. Here news, Sarah Patterson reports.
9: The Kangaroos have finalised a contract extension for George Wardlaw, which will keep him at Arden Street until at least the end of 2028. Wardlaw was a key factor in the Roos recovering from a 43-point deficit to beat the Suns at Melbourne's Marvel Stadium last Saturday. Now in the best form of his footy career, the 21-year-old has played 8 of the past 9 games after recovering from a hamstring strain. Sarah Patterson, S Sport.
2: In rugby, Reds coach Les Kiss will back teenage star Trayvon Pritchard to shine in a new role. The 19-year-old shifted from the wing to fullback for Queensland's clash with Fiji in Brisbane on Friday night. Australian Independent, Radio News.
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11: Currently in Hervey Bay, it's 20 degrees. The wind is from the north at 7 kilometres per hour and gusting up to 9 kilometres per hour. Humidity at 92%. Looking for a maximum of 24 today. A cloudy day, very high chance of showers becoming less likely in the evening. The chance of a thunderstorm in the late morning and afternoon, possibly severe with damaging winds, large hail and heavy rain, which may lead to flash flooding. Winds north to northwesterly 15 to 25 kilometres, becoming light in the evening. The Hervey Bay waters forecast for today until midnight, the winds will be variable at about 10 knots, becoming northwesterly, 15 to 20 knots in the early morning, then tending westerly in the late evening. Seas below 1 metre, increasing to 1 to 1.5 metres during the morning. Swell northeasterly below 1 metre and the weather will be cloudy out there, near 100% chance of showers, the chance of a thunderstorm during the morning and afternoon. Our next low tide's coming up at 12:36pm of 0.88 of a metre. Our next high tide will be at 7:13pm of 3.51 metres. Now looking at Maryborough today, they are sitting on 19 degrees at the moment. The winds are from the west-southwest at 13 kilometres per hour, gusting up to 17 kilometres per hour. Humidity at 92%. Looking for a maximum of 23 there today. A cloudy day, very high chance of showers, becoming less likely in the evening. The chance of a thunderstorm in the late morning and afternoon, possibly severe with damaging winds, large hail and heavy rain, which may lead to flash flooding. And that is all your news, sport and weather updated on Fraser Coast FM 107.5, where we are live and local.
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Oh, good morning. It's 10 minutes past 11. You're with Sally Walker this morning on Fraser Coast FM on our morning magazine program for this Thursday, the 28th of May. Hope you've been enjoying the program so far, if you've been listening all along. And if you've just joined me, I hope you enjoy the rest of the show. Margie will be here after 12 to take you through to 3 o'clock on an afternoon program. She's got a couple of great interviews too. So if you want to know more about, I think this is after 1 o'clock, more about the cleanup project on Gari, then tune in then. She's talking to a lady called Hannah, and then later on in the afternoon she's talking to her husband. I can't remember his name off the top of my head, but he is a long-term Gari resident or born there. I'm not sure of the details. You'll have to tune in to find out the answers. I'm sure Margie will fill you in before the actual interviews anyway. I hope you enjoyed that first track, Diana Ross and the Supremes, Come See About Me. I can't resist. There's always one there somewhere there. Anyway, coming up next, I've got the Moyer Sisters with Good Morning, and it's good morning to you.

Great track there from the Moyer Sisters from the 70s, one of my favourite eras, as you would know if you've listened to me at all over the last couple of years. Coming up next is Gloria Estefan and the Miami Sound Machine with Anything For You.

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7: And good morning to you on this. A little bit of a gloomy day today. And are we all still feeling a bit gloomy after last night's loss? Maybe you were the winners and you're wearing blue shirts today. Oh, I don't know. My State of Origin shirt had to go in the wash this morning to get rid of all the tears. The Harvey Bay Jazz and Blues Club presenting a night of funky jazz with Phil Hayter's Illuminators. They're live at the Harvey Bay RSL Club. This is on tomorrow night, the 29th of May, from 7 till 9:30. If you're interested in getting along to that one, you can enjoy an energetic mix of jazz, hop funk, swinging hard bop standards and soulful ballads performed by one of Australia's standout jazz ensembles. Tickets are available from the Harvey Bay RSL reception. And if you're a jazz club member, only $25. And if you're not, still only $30. Great night out to be had there. So get along to that one if you've got the time. Thank you to the people sending into our text line. It's really nice to hear from

You can't reply from here to you, but thank you. And here is our local artist for this hour, and this is Plantation by Mick Martin, our local Ozbush poet. And this is a special request. It's amazing how many Micks, Mikes, Michaels we have listening this morning, but really pleased you are. Hope you enjoy this one.

0: G'day folks, it's Shane Jacobson. 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
2: And this afternoon, it's Margie that'll be taking you through to three. And as I said earlier, she's got a couple of really interesting people coming in for a chat after 1 o'clock. So make sure you stay tuned and listen to what they have to say. It's all about Gari. Very interesting for all of us locals here, that's for sure. Coming up next is our latest release single. Well, actually, before that, I'm going to tell you about something. This is something, if you're looking for something new to do and you like being on the water, and as I said yesterday, but not in it, the Hervey Bay Dragons are holding their annual Hervey Bay Dragon Boat Regatta. It's on Saturday the 6th of June, goes from 8 a.m. to 12:30 p.m. and that's located at the beachfront outside of the Hervey Bay Surf Club. They'll be showcasing the exciting and fast-growing sport of dragon boating within the Wide Bay region. Throughout the Dragon Boat Regatta, the Hervey Bay Dragons wish to show the positive community spirit, the fitness, the teamwork and the inclusiveness that dragon boating brings to our region. That's the Hervey Bay Dragon Boat Regatta, Saturday the 6th of June on the beach front at the Hervey Bay Surf Club, 8 a.m. to 12:30, so get on for that one. Here's Jen Mize, I don't know if it's Mize or Mize, and the Rough and Tumble with Greater Good, and this is a new track from her.

Nice new track there from Jen Myers, and it's 26 minutes to 12. But talking of new tracks, here's another one. One of my favourite Australian artists, Mufasa, who does a lot of really chill stuff that I enjoy. So I hope you enjoy this new one from him called Setting Sun.

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7: And good morning. You're with Sally this morning for a little bit longer anyway, but guess what? I'm coming back tomorrow morning so you can tune in again and hear it all over again, but different songs. I do love Mufasa. It just reminds me of I should be sitting on a tropical island with a tasty cocktail and somebody waving a nice fan over me to blow away the humidity. That's my imagination getting away with me, isn't it? We do love to promote the one-off events for our associate members who are our not-for-profits in the region. So this one's from Legacy Fraser Coast Burnett, and they're inviting you to a fun-filled Barefoot Bowls Charity Day. You can join them from 9 a.m. on Sunday, June the 7th at Club Maryborough on Kent Street. That's the home of Maryborough Bowls Club. And enjoy a great community day with bowls, morning tea, lunch, raffles and more. Bowls run from 10 a.m. to 12 in the morning and 1 till 3 in the afternoon, with lunch in between. It's $25 for bowls and a burger, which is great value. Or if you just want to go and watch and have lunch, it's only $10 for the burger, and everyone's welcome to go along. To register, you need to call Mike on 0437, another Mike, 724005. That was 0437 724005 before June the 4th to register. Have some fun and support a great cause. So that one's from Legacy Fraser Burnett division. Now, Guy Sebastian's coming up next with I Chose Good. I don't know if I told you. Yeah, I would have. I'm probably going to tell you again and again. I'm going to see him in October. He started off his regional tour. So, of course, I'm excited. I've got my tickets. And this one's I Chose Good.

0: my atolls.
1: Great check there from Guy. That isn't too much of his stuff I don't enjoy, if I'm honest. 16 minutes to 12. Margie's getting all ready to get into the hot seat, so I better get a move on here. Coming up next, I've got Tina Turner with What's Love Got to Do with It?

British band there, City Boy, with 5705 from the mid-1970s. It's 8 minutes to 12, so guess what? It's time for me to start thinking about heading out of here. Actually, not completely gone because I've got some work to do in the office. But Margie's here ready to take over for our afternoon program. Before I go, I'd like to say a big thank you to our associate members, sponsors, you guys for listening, the people that texted in. That's so much fun. The number is 0468 288 300. We love to hear from you. And to take us up to the new sport and weather update at 12 o'clock, I've got a couple of tracks from the 80s. I've got the Hoodoo Gurus with Come Anytime and then Spandau Ballet. I've lost it. Spandau Ballet with Round and Round. I'll be back tomorrow morning at 9. See you then.

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2: Hello there, I'm Sean Bindley. The federal government is investing $40 million into so-called kits of parts construction systems, where standardised building components are manufactured off-site and then assembled on a property. Housing Minister Claire O'Neill says the system will help boost supply and bring down property prices.
3: If we want housing to be more affordable in Australia, we need to find smarter ways to build more homes. Today's announcement is about backing new building materials so we can speed up construction and lower costs.
2: A report is raising concerns about how the defence budget is being managed. Australian Strategic Policy Institute analysis has found most defence funding isn't yet approved or allocated to a timeframe, warning next year's budget has shrunk in real terms. Spokesperson Mike Hughes says more work is needed to equip the armed forces for modern warfare.
4: The ADF needs to be ready to fight with what it has, not with what's going to be delivered in 10 years' time. And therefore, that underinvestment we're looking at next year in sustainment is a deep concern for us. You know, precisely at a time when we need to be sustaining and ensuring the ADF is prepared to fight with what it has.
2: The US has carried out new strikes in Iran, targeting a military site described by American officials as posing a threat to the US forces. The White House rejecting suggestions from Iranian state media that a memorandum of understanding has been prepared, calling the document a complete fabrication. President Trump says he's not satisfied with the current deal to end the conflict. The Trump administration, meanwhile, is reportedly planning to send any American citizens exposed to the Ebola virus to Kenya. The approach would be in contrast to previous outbreaks, when past administrations brought citizens back to the US for monitoring and treatment. Nick Harper is in Washington.
5: The plan has not yet been formally confirmed by the Trump administration, but according to the New York Times, it would see American citizens who might have been exposed to Ebola kept out of the US. Cases in the Democratic Republic of Congo and neighbouring Uganda have mushroomed in recent days, now topping roughly 1,000 patients and more than 200 deaths. The US has already sent an American doctor who developed symptoms to a medical facility in Germany, while also sending six other US citizens to be monitored in both Germany and the Czech Republic. Experts say aid funding cut by the Trump administration last year has exacerbated this latest outbreak, as it led to the closure of surveillance and detection networks and medical supply chains. I'm Nick Harper in Washington.
2: South Australia police have begun their third day of a renewed search at a Yuntah station for missing Gus Lamont. Detectives are targeting several locations on a large property in case recent heavy rains uncovered new evidence. The boy vanished from the outback property on September 27 last year. Reporter Hannah Ford says the search has so far failed to find a clue.
6: It's just hard to believe that it was 8 months since we first rolled up here, thinking that we were looking for a lost little boy that will be found within hours. But now it's been 8 months and not one thing, not one piece of evidence, no trace of this little boy, Gus Lamont, has been found. And that was again the case yesterday.
2: To New South Wales, where the Children's Hospital at Westmead has unveiled a new 14-storey paediatric services building as part of a multi-million dollar redevelopment. Health Minister Ryan Park says the building includes a range of facilities.
7: New expanded surgical services, including a larger surgical inpatient unit, a new short-stay unit, new operating theatres, a neonatal and paediatric intensive care unit.
2: This is Air News. In AFL, a double boost for Hawthorn with stars Will Day and Jack Gunston returning from injury for tonight's clash with St Kilda. Day will play his first game of the season after having shoulder surgery in January. Commentator Matthew Lloyd says the Saints will have their work cut out for them.
8: They've struggled all year. They haven't been able to take anyone down of note. So tonight proves a great challenge and test for them to try and make the finals. You've got to beat teams above you. But Hawthorn get back arguably their two best players in Jack Gunston and also Will Day, who's been out all year. So I think Hawthorn will be too good in this game.
2: Former West Coast Premiership coach Adam Simpson is calling for Essendon to make a decision on whether they want James Hurd as their next coach. Simpson fears other candidates won't apply for the job if Hurd is in contention. In rugby league, work has already begun for Game 2 after the Blues pulled off an incredible comeback to win Origin Game 1 22-20 last night. Kalyn Ponga's controversial send-off allowing New South Wales back into the game. They scored three tries with Queensland down to 12. Maroon skipper Cameron Munster says he was surprised by the decision but accepts it's part of footy.
9: Thought it might have been head-on-head with the split, obviously, on KP's ear, but the referee in the bunker saw it differently. So at the end of the day, that's the rules are rules, and unfortunately, there's a bit of force to his head.
2: In tennis, hot temperatures in Paris are troubling players at the French Open. Alex de Minaur's third-round opponent, Jacob Mensink, had to be taken off the court in a wheelchair after winning a five-setter. Tanasi Kokkinakis and James Duckworth also bowed out. Australian Independent Radio News.
10: Fraser Coast weather.
11: The current temperature on the Fraser Coast is 20 degrees. The wind is from the north at 18 kilometres per hour with gusts of up to 22 kilometres per hour. The forecast for the rest of the day on the Fraser Coast is to reach a maximum of 24 degrees. Cloudy, a very high chance of showers, becoming less likely in the evening. The chance of a thunderstorm this afternoon, possibly severe with damaging winds, large hail and heavy rain, which may lead to flash flooding. The winds are north to northeasterly, 15 to 25 kilometres per hour, becoming light in the evening. The Hervey Bay waters forecast is for variable winds, about 10 knots, becoming northwesterly, 15 to 20 knots, and then tending westerly in the late evening. The seas are below 1 metre, increasing 1 to 1.5 metres during the morning. And the swell is northeasterly, below 1 metre. Low tide will be at 12:36, coming up shortly at 0.88 of a metre, and then high tide will be at 7:13 this evening at 3.51 metres. And that is our new sports and weather, updated right here on Fraser Coast FM 107.5, where we are live and local.
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Well, that was Marshall Hamburger with Thought of You, but we started off there with Peter Allen and I Go to Rio. Good afternoon. This is Margie Jesslett here with you on the Afternoons on 107.5 program through until 3 o'clock. Thanks to Sally for the great morning magazine program, bright and lively as usual. I loved all the 70s music, which brought back so many memories of my teenage years. We're moving on now with American Authors and The Best Day of My Life. I do like that song. And then Guy Sebastian with Don't Worry, Be Happy.

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2: The time is 24 minutes past 12. Next, we're going to have Elton John with Club at the End of the Street. So, Sue, I hope you enjoy this.

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2: 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They're on Thursdays at 9:30 and run for 1 hour. 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Laptops or tablets are provided, and you will be able to follow along and develop new skills while the trainer guides you through the learning. Workshops are also held at Maryborough, Howard and Tyro libraries, but they will be on different days. Workshops are free, but bookings are required. The specific topics are listed on the registration link on the Fraser Coast Council website. The time is now 27 minutes to 1, and be sure to stay around after 1 o'clock because we're going to have Hannah and Mark Robinson coming in. They're local Gari residents and they're coming in to tell their story. So stay around, it'll be shortly after the 1 o'clock news. Now we're going to go with a new release from Mackenzie May called Little Things, and then we'll have Barbara Streisand with Guilty.

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7: It's 18 minutes to one. 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
1: If you live in Hervey Bay or are visiting, take a short, scenic drive to Riverheads. The road runs from the Erangan Shopping Centre past the airport and is clearly signed. Once on the Riverheads Road, it will take you parallel to Fraser Island. The views are breathtaking, so take your time and enjoy the scenery. Once at Riverheads, you will find plenty of parking and boat ramps. And of course, you can fish off the rocks. Try to spot the dolphins, turtles and dugongs. There are many living in this part of the Sandy Strait.
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2: And the time is now 9 minutes to one, and at 1 o'clock we'll have all your news, sports and weather. And to take us up to the news now, we're going to have Jack Johnson with Flake and then Mr. Savona with The Human Chain.

0: Well, that was a local Fraser Coast band, Bobcats, with their song Fraser Moon. Of course, the Fraser that they refer to is now known as Gari. This is Margie Jesselet back with you for the Afternoons on 107.5 program. I have two special guests with me here in the studio this afternoon, Hannah and Mark Robinson from the Keep Gari Clean Project. Just a few weeks back, you may have heard me talk about the Keep Gari Clean Project. This is run by Hannah and Mark, where lots of volunteers helped to clean up the plastic that washes in on the western coast of Gari. Hannah's come to chat to us today about this project, and then later Mark will chat about his perspectives on Gari, having spent many years on the island with his family. So Hannah and Mark, welcome to Fraser Coast FM 107.5, and thank you for joining me here.
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2: Yes, thank you very much, Mark.
0: Okay. Now, Mark, we'll come to you a little later, but we'll start with Hannah telling us a little about the journey so far on the Keep Gari Clean project.
3: Where do I start? Okay. I could talk rubbish all day.
0: You could talk rubbish, yes. Well, that's what we want to hear about. But if we can start just how long ago this started, or what inspired you to start this, perhaps?
3: I love the island so much. You can hear from my accent, I'm not from around this neck of the woods. So I came to the island many moons ago and did a tour on the island, fell in love with it, and decided to make this my home. I've now been living and working on the island for 15 years. And really what inspired me was the need that it was necessary to get out there and clean up the beach. Mm-hmm. So I spent a lot of time just walking the beach, living there. It was really lovely to go down at that golden hour in the morning and the evening.
0: Oh, lovely.
3: And before I knew it, I was coming back with stuffed pockets of rubbish and then T-shirts folded up and stuffed with rubbish. And I started taking bags down, and then it was a trolley. And then, before I knew it, I was like, okay, I need some help. We're going to start to run some beach cleanup experiences. So, yeah, and then the Keep Gari Clean project was born back in 2018.
0: Mm-hmm. So just recently when I was out there, we covered quite a bit of distance between all of the volunteers there over that time. What sort of distance was that?
3: So the Keep Gari Clean project did a 2-week cleanup, and we invited people like yourself, Margie, beautiful, kind-hearted humans, to come and join us for 3-day stints. And we covered between 10 and 15 kilometres in each group. By the end of what was supposed to be 14 days, it actually went to 20 days in the end. Mm-hmm. But we covered the entire stretch of the eastern beach, so 125 kilometres from Sandy Cape all the way down to Hook Point. The stretches we did depended on the tides on the day.
0: Of course, yeah.
3: So we would put markers out and basically come back to that marker and start again from the next day. Mm-hmm. You were actually on the group where I was really flabbergasted. It took us 4 hours with your group to walk 1.5 kilometres.
0: Mm-hmm.
3: And that wasn't because of any of the volunteers. It was because there was so much rubbish and you guys were so thorough. that we just took that time, and it was around the creek areas. So between Yurong and Poyungan and actually up to Yidney, there's a lot of creeks that come out to the beach. It's a really low-lying area, not big sand dunes. And that rubbish washes up and actually gets blown right into the back behind behind the dunes and right into that 4 dune area there. So we spent a lot of time digging things out of the creek. That was a big afternoon.
0: It was a good catchment for plastic.
3: It was,
0: Okay. So that was going back some weeks. What was evident to you 4.5 weeks after that cleanup?
3: Yeah. So our cleanup, we chose to do that at quite a strategic time. It's time of year. Around that sort of end of January to the end of March is a big time of year for obviously swells and big storms. So we get a lot of rubbish wash up at that time of year always. And I've noticed over the years that it always seems to be a lot to pick up at that time. And I was also aware that the Queensland Four Wheel Drive Clubs were going out in May. So the first weekend of May, they were out there as well. They do their annual cleanup and do an amazing job out there.
0: Mm-hmm.
3: So I thought it'd be really interesting to know how much we picked up, and then 4.5 weeks later, the Queensland Four-Wheel Drive clubs are on the island, how much they picked up.
0: Mm-hmm.
3: So in the 20 days that we were out, we picked up 6.7 tons of rubbish with 49 volunteers. 4.5 weeks later, the Queensland Four-Wheel Drive clubs come up and they picked up 4.7 tons.
0: Oh my, that is an enormous amount of garbage.
3: And this just proves our point. We get a lot of people ask us or you know, sort of say it's such a shame that people leave so much rubbish on the island. I can tell you that nobody brings their wheelie bin on holiday with them, and I've picked up many of those off the beach. But what we really wanted to prove with this was actually how much is coming from the ocean. Mm-hmm. And in the 20 days that I spent cleaning out the beach for 7 hours a day, I picked up two beer bottles and about six cans, and everything else was unidentifiable plastic that was clearly coming from the ocean. And we did a thorough sweep. I mean, you know, we talked about that 1.5 kilometers over 4 hours. We did such a thorough sweep, and we were just so dedicated to the cause to know we were confident that we'd done a really good sweep of the whole island in amongst all the dunes, the creeks, everything. And then to have Queensland Four-Wheel Drive clubs come out 4.5 weeks later and to pick up 4.7 tons is just insane. So we know it's coming from the ocean with every high tide.
0: Mm-hmm. So that just incredible amount there just shows how much garbage does wash up in a short amount of time.
3: Yeah.
0: So, yeah.
3: There's some crazy statistic out there that it's like 500 garbage trucks a minute of waste that is making its way to the ocean globally.
0: Globally.
3: Mm-hmm. And that's because, you know, it's in the streets, it's then getting washed into our river systems, and it's making its way out into the ocean. We also have, you know, cruise liners, commercial fishing. It just seems to be out of sight, out of mind, and people just think it just goes, you know, nowhere, but it ends up on Gari these days.
0: Yes, what a shame there. What a shame. You know, I'd like to say, after my experience there, which was nothing short of fantastic.
3: Oh, good.
0: But
3: I'm glad picking up rubbish. So much fun.
0: Well, yes, it was fun. You know, great group of people, and, you know, there were lots of positives as well. But, you know, it highlighted the massive problem that plastic presents to our environment and then in turn to us.
3: Yeah.
0: Actually, just look at this little sample that I brought back.
3: Oh, you did your microplastics.
0: The microplastics in this little bottle. That's incredible.
3: This is a huge problem for us, microplastics. And when you go down to the beach and you look along the shoreline, you know, it used to be that you'd find little, you know, organics. And now you're finding a lot of microplastics in amongst that shoreline as well. So during our cleanups, I mean, to pick up the microplastics is just... Oh, you can't. It's too far gone at that point.
0: No, this one was really just for that little sample to bring back and show people. So, no.
3: Yeah, we certainly like to give everyone a little memento.
0: Great idea. But we certainly concentrated on the bigger things that we could get.
3: Yeah, so we say bottle caps or bigger. That's what we're out there to get. And we're out there to pick it up before it turns into these microplastics.
0: Mm-hmm. Okay. So after my experience there, more importantly, it's prompted so many discussions back here with other people.
3: Oh, that's great.
0: Yeah, and emphasising the enormity of their problem. So one has even given a thought-provoking speech, and she's written an we certainly concentrated on the bigger things that we could get.
3: Yeah, so we say bottle caps or bigger. Oh, that's what we're out there to get. And we're out there to pick it up before it turns into these microplastics.
0: Mm-hmm. Okay. So after my experience there, more importantly, it's prompted so many discussions back here with other people.
3: Oh, that's great.
0: Yeah. And

0: alternatives to plastic packaging. This is already being manufactured in two European countries. So the article that this local has written is now being published in the Queensland Wildlife Preservation's newsletter. So this puts the message out there even further. All of this being the flow-on effect of your work at GARI.
1: Oh, wow, that's amazing.
0: Yeah, it's just fantastic. So, and it keeps projecting the awareness to people and turning it into responsibility, but proving that even those small changes can make a difference. You know, of course,
1: that's really choked me up. I mean, this is what inspires me the most to keep the Keep GARI Clean project going. And it is pretty heartbreaking when you're out there. And I always see people have those moments where the penny just drops and you just go, wow, it's just everywhere. Mm-hmm. It's crazy. And I just really want to provide that platform that gives people an opportunity to come into a beautiful place and help look after it and, mm-hmm. and give it back. And I that just makes me so happy that we've come home and, you know, written an article. I always think you can never underestimate that sort of ripple effect, right? I hear from people that I've changed my whole career after being on a cleanup with you. I'm like, wow, that's crazy. Well, they've gone back to study environmental science or something. You know, I'm like,
0: fantastic.
1: Incredible.
0: Yeah, some of the really good results there. Yeah. Okay. Look, Hannah, I can see, and I'm sure the listeners can feel, your enthusiasm for this project.
1: Talk rubbish.
0: Talking rubbish, yes. But is it true that you've been crowned with a new informal title?
1: Yes.
0: Oh, tell us about that, please.
1: I've now been dubbed Queen of the Clean.
0: Queen of the Clean. I love it. How appropriate.
1: Yes, it was thanks to a dear friend who also wrote an article about our cleanup. That's it now. It's stuck. Okay. The Queen of the Clean.
0: Yeah, fantastic. Fantastic. Okay, so I know a lot of people who've been saying they'd love to get involved and be part of this project too. Have you got another cleanup planned?
1: Yes, absolutely. Mm-hmm. the rubbish isn't going anywhere, so neither am I.
0: Actually, it just reminds me, when you walked in here, you did say after the big swell that we've had recently, you're going back there tomorrow. Pick up rubbish yourself.
1: Yes. Yeah, I will be roping in some locals and my team on the island to get out there tomorrow. So we had a really big swell come in last weekend and it's ripped quite a lot of the beach away. And it's brought a lot of rubbish back onto the beach. And, you know, obviously we can see from Queensland Four Wheel Drive Clubs just being out 4.5 weeks after us, it washes up all the time. So we're going to get out there and do a little cleanup over the weekend and see how much we can get off the beach. So, but as a result of the Keep GARI Clean project and doing that sort of two weeks that turned into 20 days,
0: yes.
1: What we want to do is do up to 10 events a year on the island. We've yet to set some dates, but it's all in the workings. We've been working really closely with National Parks and Wildlife Service as well to not only do events on the island that bring people onto the island. We're all about low impact in terms of people. Like, we had 49 volunteers over that 20 days. And, you know, we don't take big groups of people to the island, but we want to make a massive impact whilst we are there. Mm-hmm. So we want to do 10 events a year, but we also want to be able to react to flood events. So we know back in 2022, when Brisbane flooded, we picked up 14 tons of rubbish in 7 days from that cleanup. And we were supported heavily by locals, national parks, and also Ocean Crusaders as well. It was an amazing event. But what we've created is a bit of a blueprint. So when we do have these flood events, we want to get out and pick it up before it has a chance to break down, before it has a chance to get into our waterways, before, God forbid, it gets eaten by wildlife. So we are working currently on a longer term plan for the Keep mm-hmm. GARI Clean project to mm-hmm. get more people out there more regularly and also have a bit of a blueprint for in those flood events. We can react and we can react really quickly.
0: Okay. And how can people find out about this?
1: So we're a growing brand. We have a Keep GARI Clean project Instagram. and Facebook. So we don't have a website at the moment. We're just using our communities to grow through there. So you can find us on social media and reach out. And we'll post all our dates on those pages as well. So.
0: As they come up. Okay. Yeah. Yep. Wonderful.
1: And we'll reach out to the community radio as well, let you guys know.
0: Yes, please. And we'll put it out there, certainly. Now, before we take a little bit of a break, I just want to mention I've got

0: a couple of text messages in here, one in particular for somebody who was out there as well during the pickup when I was there. So,
1: oh, great.
0: This is Carol saying, I was one that participated in the cleanup on Gari. Just so sad seeing how much rubbish washes up from the sea. Thank you, Hannah.
1: Thank you, Carol.
0: So, yeah. Okay. So we will take a little bit of a break now, and after some music and a couple of sponsor messages, we'll hear from Mark Robinson. So he's going to chat about Gari from a perspective of having been on Gari for quite some time.
1: You can thank Mark for inspiring me to get out there and do the Keep Gari Clean project.
0: Yes.
1: Because, yeah, how it all started was when I met this beautiful man on this beautiful island. I mean, it's a love story and a half. He said, you know, what's good for the land must come first. And Mark's always been very connected to country and to Butchler. And I really took that and ran with it, really ran with it.
0: Yes, wonderful. And it is a beautiful love story. All right, we're going to hear now from Gari Crockett and Queensland Dreaming.

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7: This is Margie Jesselit back with you on the Afternoons on 107.5 program. And we've got Mark Robinson here now talking about GARI. So, Mark, we'd love to hear your perspectives on GARI. Perhaps going back a little bit in history, as I understand, you and your family have been around GARI for quite some time.
8: Yeah, that's true. I was fortunate enough as a very young fella, toddler age, actually, to be going over there with my family, my mum and dad, and Tony and Graham Robinson. Hey, mum and dad, if you're listening.
7: Oh, lovely.
8: They might be. We used to go camping over there a lot, and it was our family holiday for many, many years. And my first memory is probably on the back beach of Fraser or GARI, as we know it now. And but we just used to call it the island, and I actually continue just to call it the island that's historically what we called it.
7: Okay, so from what you know of your family's history, then, what is a big difference that you see on the island from back then, say in your great-grandfather's day to today?
8: Obviously, there's been a lot of changes and also not a lot of changes. I get that question a lot when people find out my history of the island. Obviously, the main changes are the number of people that are now visiting the island, which is in excess of 500, maybe 600,000. Visitors a year.
7: Wow.
8: That's something that has really been obvious on the island. The infrastructure obviously has changed. There's obviously amenities and areas are more built up. There's a lot more little houses in the villages, a couple of resorts. But having said that, when you go to the West Coast or if you go to the Cape on the island, or even just take a walk along the beach and find a little creek, that hasn't changed.
7: Okay,
8: and that's the beauty of GARI. You can find your own space over there and really connect with the island. And she certainly has a lot of power and a lot of spirit, and you can feel it.
7: I do know. Well, I have been to GARI quite a few times. The first time being approximately 20 years ago, but I do remember from that first time, I would have many, many times referred to it as the most beautiful place on earth.
8: Oh, for sure. I've travelled a lot of places around the planet and seen some really special and beautiful places. And I guess sometimes there's no place like home, and I do call GARI home. I actually spend most of my time over there now. But the Yeah, it's second to none, I think, for natural beauty. And the diversity on the island, I think, is something that's really quite special in such a small place.
7: Mm-hmm.
8: 126 kilometres of sand,
7: yeah,
8: 25 k's at its widest point. But everything from, you know, tall rainforests and then you've got heathlands and marshlands and sand dunes and lakes and streams, and it's just a very unique and special place.
7: Oh, yes, very well worth preserving, yeah. Mm. Can we just mention a little bit about dingo behaviour and what you have noticed there?
8: Sure. That's a pretty versed or sought after issue, and rightly so. I mean, it gets in the news a lot, and interactions between humans and dingo or wongari, as a bachelor referred to the wild dogs over there.
7: Mm-hmm.
8: They have changed their behaviour, and I have this conversation with mum and dad a bit about when something happens on the island with the dingoes, and that mum says, I don't know why we didn't even think about it when you were young, because you would just run off by yourself all day pretty much, and from the age of six, seven, whatever, eight, and I never felt threatened. I never had a bad dingo encounter.
7: Wow.
8: Mum and dad never worried that I was going to be in any sorts of danger.
7: Mm-hmm.
8: So obviously the way that they behave around humans has changed greatly.
7: Mm-hmm. Because of the number of humans.
8: It has to be. I can't see any other reason. Obviously the feeding thing is part of it.
7: Yes.
8: And dingoes will associate humans with food because of their camping and their cooking so that's part of it.
7: Mm-hmm.
8: But it's also how people treat and interact, and the human behaviour when they encounter a dingo is that's, I think, just as much as the food situation is actually how you treat and behave around wongari dingo. So, we were always taught, Dad always said, if one comes near you or whatever, or if you feel like, not that I ever did, but he said, but some dingoes would come around the camp because they could smell the food.
7: Hmm.
8: He said, well, just you pick up a handful of sand and just chuck the sand at them and they spook and run off. And that's very true. That's exactly what they used to do.
7: Mm-hmm. Wonderful. Okay. So, but could you just explain, there's a little bit of a saying about dingo behaviour is predictable.
8: To a point.
7: Yes, but human behaviour is not predictable.
8: Yeah, well, that's true too. And I think there's truth in both of those statements. Dingoes will generally do a similar thing around humans, but it's a tricky one because it depends on the dingo. It depends on where they sit in their family, in the hierarchy of the family.
7: Yes. Mm-hmm.
8: It also depends on the time of year.
7: Mm-hmm.
8: So if it's mating season or pupping season, then they're going to behave differently.
7: Mm-hmm.
8: They could be a little bit more brazen and might, want to come a little closer to try and get food. And it's also a dominance thing, and I think that's something that a lot of people don't really understand, is that the wongari or dingo will come into a space, and if they feel like they can dominate a particular individual, animal, whatever it is, in their territory, if they can show that they are the boss, then that's when they start to become super confident.
7: Right.
8: And that's when their behaviour will change towards humans.
7: Mm-hmm.
8: So, we were always told and decades ago, before lots of overseas tourists, you would have fishermen and farmers and people over there who were kind of used to interacting with dogs and animals. And they knew that you had to make sure that you were the boss in those situations.
7: Right.
8: So I think that's changed.
7: Oh, okay. So has that got something to do with your dingo sticks that you introduced to the island?
8: Yeah.
7: Tell us about that.
8: I mean, Mum would attest to this, that she would always carry a dingo stick after walking on the beach, and dingoes would And they had this behavior of hunting, and they heard things into the ocean, wallabies, for example.
7: Mm-hmm.
8: And so, you know, later down the track, I do remember when Mum was over there walking the beach, she had a couple of dingoes come towards her, and, you know, and they were doing just that. They were trying to herd her into the water because, you know, they saw her as prey, unfortunately.
7: Yes.
8: But so carrying a stick does two things. It makes you feel more confident,
7: mm-hmm.
8: and it also lets the dingoes know that if they come too close, then they might get a little smack with a stick.
7: Mm-hmm.
8: And they're actually quite a cowardly creature. They're not like another misconception is that, you know, they're an aggressive, they'll attack you creature. Just not true. If you show the right behavior and show them who's boss, so to speak,
7: mm-hmm.
8: that and you're carrying a stick, the chances of negative interactions pretty much zero.
7: Mm. Okay, so again, it's just sort of managing.
8: It's education. You know, people who go there, they have to be educated and have to have that information, one way or another, to make sure that they're doing the right thing. They're carrying the stick. They're keeping their kids real close, and I mean, like,
7: yeah.
8: right there.
7: Yes.
8: You know, I saw a really scary thing on the island a couple of weeks ago.
7: Mm.
8: Driving along the beach, a toddler, maybe 3 years old.
7: Oh.
8: I've looked up to the dunes, and this toddler's walking by herself, coming down to the beach.
7: Oh, frightening.
8: I double took. I looked again and went, what am I seeing? And pulled up, obviously, went straight back, and the toddler saw me, ran back over the dunes towards where the camp was with the adults. And I just like that, those sorts of things. You know, you're having a wonderful little holiday with your family.
7: Yes, yeah.
8: And then that little bit of complacency.
7: Yeah.
8: And it's the worst nightmare you could possibly think of.
7: Mm.
8: And one thing I'd really like to reiterate to the listeners is that it's not the dingo's fault ever. You can't blame them for doing what dingoes
7: mm-hmm,
8: do.
7: Mm-hmm.
8: We're in their space.
7: Yes.
8: We have to adjust our behavior.
7: Mm-hmm. Mm-hmm. Okay, back to the educating people of how to behave then.
8: 100%.
7: Yep. Yeah. Mm-hmm. Okay, so we are going to have to finish up here. But before we do finish, Mark, you mentioned recently that some time ago you were a presenter on Noosa Community Radio 101.3 with your Sunday
8: Correct.
7: Afternoon funk and soul music
8: funk
7: show.
8: Funk and soul show. 101.3 Noosa Community Radio.
7: There you go. Mark, did you know we are looking for more presenters here?
8: Really?
7: Yes.
8: Well, as soon as I get some time, because currently I have zero, I'd love to come and maybe do a little slot here and there.
7: Lovely,
8: I quite enjoy it, and I love playing the music, so.
7: Great. Okay. So now, Hannah, it's been great having you here in the studio talking all about rubbish. I think you're right when you say you can talk rubbish all day long.
9: All day long.
7: And, Mark, I'm so happy that you shared your perspectives on Gari. So thanks. Thank you again for coming into Fraser Coast FM and sharing all this information, especially as we know many tourists and locals will be heading over to Gari for holidays, weekends, and may hopefully take a rubbish bag with them and do their little bit to help.
9: Yes.
7: And a stick.
9: Take a dingo stick and
7: Absolutely.
9: Pack your rubbish bag because, there's plenty for everyone out there.
7: Absolutely. Okay, thanks again. And we'll wrap up now knowing that you'll get back to us with some dates of the next cleanup.
9: Definitely. And thank you so much for having us on. Really appreciate the opportunity to connect with more locals and hope to see many more of you out there helping us keep the beach clean.
7: Yeah.
8: Thanks, Mike.
7: Well, we appreciate you coming in. And that we can help you spread that. That's wonderful. Okay, so we'll close out now with another song from a local Fraser Coast artist again, John Vivi, with I'll See You in the Dreamtime.

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9: I have a couple of texts into the studio here. Some people commenting about the interview there with Mark and Hannah Robinson, telling their stories about Gari. So some people found it very interesting and informative. Thank you for sending that feedback in. That's great. The time is now 7 minutes to two. And next we're going to have Otis Redding with Sitting on the Dock of a Bay, and then Mental as Anything with Working for the Man.

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3: I'm Mark Dransfield. The federal opposition is vowing to fight the government's tax changes all the way to the next election after the legislation was introduced into Parliament. More from federal politics editor Michael Packey.
4: The Albanese government's contentious omnibus bill has four key parts. The legislation will abolish the 50% capital gains tax discount and link CGT to inflation. Negative gearing will be restricted to newly built properties. Opposition leader Angus Taylor argues the measures will hurt investment.
5: Come and work with us to fight these toxic taxes.
4: In a bid to wedge the coalition, the legislation also includes an ongoing $250 tax offset and allows workers to instantly claim $1,000 in expenses. Treasurer Jim Chalmers has told Parliament the combination makes the system fairer.
6: We are cutting taxes for workers and we're also making it easier to buy a first home.
4: The government admits its bill could still change as it consults with business groups over aspects of the proposed laws. Michael Packey, Canberra.
3: A fourth so-called ISIS bride has been charged with terrorism-related offences. The 34-year-old woman returned to Australia in September last year after leaving for Syria more than a decade ago. She's scheduled to appear before Melbourne Magistrates Court today. Meantime, police have arrested a 78-year-old man over a cold case robbery and shooting in Melbourne dating back 32 years. Dennis O'Kane has details.
7: Described as one of Victoria's most baffling cold cases, the Armaguard robbery at the Chadstone Shopping Centre in 1994. Detectives arrested the elderly man on the Gold Coast. He's being extradited to Melbourne to face court. Two Armaguard security officers and a bystander were injured when a man armed with a handgun allegedly shot at them and made off with bags of cash. The officers had been collecting the weekend's takings from the cinema at the complex. Dennis O'Kane, Melbourne.
3: An appeal date has been set for Erin Patterson as she launches a bid to overturn her murder convictions, claiming a substantial miscarriage of justice. The mushroom murderer, sentenced to life in prison for triple murder and attempted murder, has her appeal scheduled for August 18 and 19. Central to the appeal is the claim that the sequestered jury stayed in the same hotel as members of the police and media during the trial. A survey's found most Australians who identify as Christian are facing discrimination for expressing their faith. Lee Harrison reports.
8: The 108-page Christian Freedom Index is a joint project between five groups, including the Human Rights Law Alliance and Australian Christian Lobby. It surveyed almost 11,000 people, finding 92% believed it was riskier to profess their faith today than it was 5 years ago. 25% said they'd been denied opportunities for work, volunteering or leadership because of their beliefs. The report being launched today says laws mandating referrals for patients to euthanasia and abortion, the teaching of sexuality and religious vilification legislation had all contributed to a worsening environment for Christians.
3: Lee Harrison with that report. This is AIR News. Collingwood coach Craig McRae says they're hoping to bring in their mid-year draft recruits sooner rather than later to cover for a number of key outs for the Pies, including Jamie Elliott, who's been ruled out for the season.
9: Because we've actually, you know, targeted the audience, those players, according to the players that have gone out. You know, Oscar's out, we get a ruck, and then Jamie's out, we get a forward that's leading the VFL goal kicking, and, you know, we've got Lost Reef, and we get a key back from Adelaide.
3: Collingwood trained this morning. McRae has confirmed Nick Dacos is good to go against the Bulldogs despite having scans. Debate continues to rage amongst NRL experts and fans after Kalyn Ponga's controversial send-off in Origin 1. The Blues came from 20-0 down to win 22-20, taking a 1-0 series lead over the Maroons. Cameron Munster has found a silver lining, the Queensland skipper praising halves partner Sam Walker for a debut including two try assists and flawless goal kicking. Munster says Walker rose to the occasion.
10: He was unreal for us. I think he had a handful of couple of try assists, you know, putting Flegg away, nice little kick for Bobby. So, yeah, Sammy was good in our first half, and unfortunately, probably just didn't help him and probably try to protect our lead instead of, you know, playing a bit of footy.
3: And in cricket, Pat Cummins' Sunrisers have been sent packing from the IPL finals by the Royals overnight. The Aussie skipper was belted for none for 64 from his four overs. Australian Independent Radio News.
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12: The Bureau of Meteorology have issued a thunderstorm warning for Hervey Bay. The current temperature on the Fraser Coast is 21 degrees, and the forecast for the rest of the day on the Fraser Coast is to be cloudy, a very high chance of showers, becoming less likely in the evening, but the chance of that thunderstorm this afternoon, but possibly severe with damaging winds, large hail and heavy rain, which may lead to flash flooding. The winds are north to northwesterly, 15 to 25 kilometres per hour, becoming light in the evening. The Hervey Bay waters forecast is for northwesterly 15 to 20 knot winds, turning westerly in the late evening. The seas are 1 to 1.5 metres and the swell north to northeasterly below 1 metre. High tide will be at 7:13 this evening at 3.51 metres and then low tide will be at 1:30 a.m. at 1.19 metres. And that is our news, sports and weather, updated right here on Fraser Coast FM 107.5, where we are live and local.
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Good afternoon. This is Margie back with you for the last hour of the Afternoons on 107.5 program. We're going to continue with some more music now. We'll have Bruce Springsteen and Dancing in the Dark.

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2: The time is now 20 minutes past two, and next we have Kerry McInerney, so a local Fraser Coast artist, with Out on the Veranda, and then we're going to have Stevie Wonder with Higher Ground.

0: 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By combining advanced identity, data, and analytics capabilities, organizations can strengthen fraud prevention.
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3: The time is now 27 minutes past two. And we're going to have Jacob's Run with Sunday. So this is the latest release.

The Hervey Bay Neighbourhood Centre are holding a Welcome to the Fraser Coast dinner. They're bringing together local businesses and newly arrived migrants. They want to celebrate the diverse talents within our region. This evening, we'll highlight the diverse skills, experiences and contributions of migrant communities while creating meaningful connections that can lead to employment and community participation. This will be on Thursday the 4th of June from 6 to 8pm at the Hervey Bay Neighbourhood Centre at 22 Charles Street, Pyalba. There is no cost, but please register at hbnc.com.au. Now, it's 29 minutes to 3, but before we go on, I just want to read to you a text that I've had coming in from somebody who was listening to the interview with Mark and Hannah Robinson. Now, they were telling their story about Gari. So this is what a texter has sent in: a great lively interview with two caring, informed people. I don't think people were aware of the extent Gari has been rubbished and the hidden depths of microplastics. And that came in from Eileen. The time is now 28 minutes to 3, and next we're going to have Elvis Presley with A Big Hunk of Love.

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1: 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So that's it for me now. It's time to sign off. So thank you to all of our sponsors, the associate members, and to you, the listener. I hope you've enjoyed all the music this afternoon. The time is now 11 minutes to 3. And before we head to the 3 o'clock news and then the drive program, I'll leave you with Empire of the Sun with Music on the Radio, then Finch, Where Were You, and then Hall & Oates and Say It Isn't So. So enjoy the rest of your day and coming up the weekend that's coming up ahead. Take care.

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2: I'm Mark Dransfield. A fourth so-called ISIS bride has been charged with terrorism-related offences. The 34-year-old woman returned to Australia in September last year after leaving for Syria more than a decade ago. She's scheduled to appear before Melbourne Magistrates Court today. AFP Deputy Commissioner Hilda Sirek says she faces a hefty prison sentence if found guilty.
3: She will face charges of entering or remaining in a declared area and being a member of a terrorist organisation. Both offences carry a maximum penalty of 10 years imprisonment. It will be alleged the woman travelled to Syria between 2013 and 2014 to join ISIS.
2: The federal government has flagged its tax legislation will likely change as it continues to consult various business and housing groups. The bill reins in the capital gains tax discount and restricts negative gearing deductions. But there are concerns from the opposition that the proposed laws will stifle investment. Treasurer Jim Chalmers has told Parliament the legislation will be changed as needed.
4: The government is consulting with stakeholders on the treatment of capital gains of small and start-up businesses where indexation is applied to a low or zero cost base. Further consideration will also be given to a range of specific details, and where appropriate, these details will be finalised in subsequent legislation following consultation.
2: A man's been arrested on the Gold Coast in relation to an armour guard robbery in Victoria more than 30 years ago. Today, police raided two addresses where they seized mobile phones, laptops and cash. The 78-year-old will appear in court this afternoon, where detectives will apply for his extradition to Melbourne. Investigations are underway at a Queensland prison after staff intercepted a drone packed with illicit drugs on site. Lachlan Gray has details.
5: Queensland Corrective Services have foiled an attempt to bring more than $1 million of contraband into Townsville Correctional Complex by air. The drone was located by QCS officers earlier this month, with initial examinations revealing contents including prohibited drugs, syringes and a mobile phone. QCS officers moved quickly to secure the device and its contents before contacting police. A joint investigation has been launched, with guilty parties facing up to 2 years imprisonment for attempting to operate a drone over correctional facilities. Lachlan Gray reporting.
2: Overseas now, and the US has carried out new strikes in Iran targeting a military site described by American officials as posing a threat to US forces. The White House is rejecting suggestions from Iranian state media that a memorandum of understanding had been prepared, calling the document a complete fabrication. President Donald Trump says he's not satisfied with the current deal to end the conflict. New research has found a clear link between above-average temperatures and koala deaths. The University of Sydney study found the iconic marsupials are up to 3.5 times more likely to die when temperatures climb above 30 degrees. Dr. Valentina Mellor says all koalas need to stay cool is shade from trees.
6: Koalas have a lot of strategies to deal with heat, one of which is the seeking shade, and we needed a very large old shady trees for them to rest in during the day when it's very hot.
2: This is Air News. First to tennis, and the action continues tonight at the French Open. For his preview, here's Air Sports' Paul Walsh.
7: Four Australians remain in the singles draw at Roland Garros, with two featuring in D5 action. Wildcard entrant Adam Walton will be looking to maintain his French Open fairy tale when he takes on Zachary Swider from the US, first up on court 13, while Kimberly Birrell has an appointment with the world number 65, Oleksandra Olynykova from the Ukraine. Meanwhile, Alex de Minaur has been gifted a direct entry into the third round after his opponent Alexander Blok injured his ankle at training. The Demon will now face Jakub Mensik from the Czech Republic, who himself experienced a medical episode after his second round match. Paul Walsh for Air Sport.
2: New South Wales Origin coach Laurie Daly's had a sleepless night after the Blues' thrilling 22-20 win over Queensland in Game 1. James Tedesco leapt high to score off a Nathan Cleary bomb with just 90 seconds remaining, completing a remarkable comeback from 20-0 down. Daly says he's already begun preparations for Game 2 in Melbourne.
8: I went to bed about 1:30, but I couldn't sleep. I've actually watched the video and sort of gone through things that you do as a coach, but Yeah, it was an amazing night and one that we were very lucky with, that you got to take him in Origin, don't you?
2: And in AFL, a double boost for Hawthorn with Will Day and Jack Gunston both named to return for tonight's game against St Kilda. Australian Independent Radio News.
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10: Here's our weather for the Fraser Coast on Thursday, 28th of May. Hey, Ross, that's today. Okay, so in Hervey Bay, we currently have a temperature of 20.7 degrees. Winds are from the north-northwest at 16.7 kilometres per hour. And in Maryborough, it's currently 20.8 degrees.
11: Yeah, it's just under 21
10: just
11: degrees.
10: Under 21 degrees. Yeah, I know. You correct me all the time.
11: Not all the time.
10: But you've got a whole bunch of other, not all the time, but you've got a whole bunch of other presenters.
11: I know.
10: Who do the precise.
11: So it's just under 21 degrees in Maryborough.
10: Okay. And the winds in Maryborough are from the north-northwest at 11 kilometers per hour. Now, interestingly, because I got to sit in the cool stool yesterday afternoon, and I was able to tell our listener that today the Weather Bureau was forecasting between 30 and 40 millimeters. That didn't quite happen. Maybe it could still. But for today, we've had in Hervey Bay rainfall of 14.5 millimeters, not 40, 14. Although, having said that, the Bureau of Meteorology has issued a thunderstorm warning for Hervey Bay about an hour ago. So we may still get some wild and woolly weather later today. But at the moment, it's pretty calm and pretty dry, isn't it?
11: Yeah, crazy weather. I mean, I was looking at, you know, how those things come up on Facebook and pictures came up of some things that were photos we took about 7 years ago. And it was like we were out on the bay and it was like glass. It was a beautiful sunny day. What's happened to those days? Where's that gone? Where's our beautiful weather in
10: Paradise,
11: Hervey Bay?
10: Yeah. Hervey Bay weather.
11: Come on, fix it.
10: Well, it could be a lot worse.
11: Mm.
10: All right. Okay. Now, let's have a look at Hervey Bay waters, seeing that we haven't been able to go out on it. So for the rest of today, we can expect winds northwesterly 15 to 20 knots. They'll turn westerly in the late evening. Seas 1 to 1.5 meters, swell north to northeasterly below 1 meter. And tomorrow, Friday, expect out on the bay winds westerly 15 to 20 knots. Seas 1 to 1.5 meters and swell northeasterly below 1 meter. A mostly sunny day tomorrow. Now, tides at a high tide can be expected at 7:15 this evening, and that'll be a high of 3.5 meters. So then the low tide won't be until 1:30 tomorrow morning, and that will be a low of 1.2 meters. 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

0: Oh, that finished early. I was used to a longer fade out from Jumpin' Jack Flash. Somebody's cut the end off it. And hey, g'day. We're on Frasercast 107.5.
1: And it's Thursday. And it's Thursday Drive. Friday.
0: Thursday Drive with Laurie and Ross. And we're here. We're here live. And thanks, Margie. Margie did her usual fantastic show and a great interview.
1: Yeah.
0: Really interesting about all that picking up all that plastic on Gari. My gosh. That's terrible.
1: Yeah, have a listen. And then some really interesting stories as well about growing up or spending so much of one's youth on the island, talking about the dingoes and what have you. So listen back. Go to frasercoast.fm.
0: Oh, it's for the interview?
1: Yeah.
0: Oh, the interview will be up on the interview page tomorrow.
1: Okay, well.
0: So go to frasercoast.fm, click on interviews, and it'll be right there. You can just listen to it.
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1: There's heaps
0: and if you want
1: to
0: do the interview, it'll be there first thing in the morning. Hey, come on now. It's 15 minutes past 3. I'm just kidding. Here's Jet. Are you going to be my girl?
1: Sure.

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I said, you look so fine that I really wanna make you mine. Come on and get your kicks. Now you don't need a

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0: happen the steering wheel. This is Fisher featuring Tones and I. And it's Fisher's a DJ, and I think Tones and I just flew over to perform this song with him at a gig he's doing in Las Vegas. Have a listen, see what you think. It's 20 minutes past 3.
1: He said, "Tell me a story."

0: want to.
1: Fisher, featuring Tones and I. And you know how Ross and I are big fans of the Pierce Brothers, identical twins from Melbourne. Well, here's another pair of identical twins from Melbourne. It's Callum and Jackson McPartland, and they call themselves Bowness. And this track, Light Up the Airwaves, was written by Chris Chaney of The Living End. Here we are at 24 minutes past three, Bowness.

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2: 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So you know what I'm going to do? I'm going to leave it until next Thursday, because next Thursday, this radio station, Fraser Coast FM 107.5, will be hosting the sausage sizzle at Bunnings. We get to serve you the first Thursday of every month. So get along anytime between 8 and about 2, 2:30 before. We usually sell out halfway through the day and then have to restock. But come on down, say hello to some of the team and get yourself a really yummy sausage, either with or without onions, on soft bread. And of course, you get any of the usual sauces which you might enjoy. Okay, coming up, this is from the soundtrack of the new movie Devil Wears Prada 2. And this is a really fun one. It's very much in the vein of Madonna's Vogue. But
3: what? No matter what, you got

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0: Hey, it's Fraser Coast FM 107.5, currently 16 minutes to 4. You're on Thursday Drive with Laurie and Ross. We're here. And that was a latest release single from an Australian band, Spacey Jane, called Do You Really Love Her? They're an indie rock band. They're from West Australia, from Fremantle. And it's that vocalist...
1: Caleb was a girl. No, it's a guy.
0: Pepper Lane. No, it's senseless.
1: No, I'll put money on it.
0: Okay.
1: No, Caleb Harper is the guy singing that track.
0: Sounds like a girl to me. Caleb Harper.
1: There is a girl.
0: All right, Caleb Harper. And there's also a girl in there.
1: She plays bass.
0: And she plays bass, Pepper Lane. And I reckon that's who was doing the singing, most of the singing. Anyway, I'm not going to argue with you.
1: No, but if you...
0: There's Spacey Jane, and that was... And it's... that was really good. I like that track.
1: Oh, good. Now, if you agree with Ross, you can always just SMS us 0468-288-300.
0: Yeah, 300. 0468-288-300. Text us.
1: But I'm right.
0: And tell us what you think about Spacey Jane and do you really love her? And tell me who you reckon is doing the singing and the vocals there. In the meantime, we'll play Dua Lipa Illusion.
1: That's obvious.

0: illusion.
1: Dua Lipa, Illusion. And it's 11 minutes to 4, FraserCast FM 107.5. We've got some great music coming up for you, leading us into the news. And coming up after the news, wow, we've got some awesome tracks. We've got some Crowded House. I'm going to play some ABBA too after then. And Arctic Monkeys, Dynamic Hypnotics, and some Daddy Cool and other things. And... Laurie's waving at me. No. And Laurie's got some other stuff that she'll tell you about later. In the meantime, this is one of my favourite Joe Jackson tracks. Pretty Women Walking Down the Street with the Gorillas. Joe Jackson, is she really going out with him?

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2: I'm Mark Dransfield. Another ISIS bride, the third from Melbourne, has now been charged. Alex Riddell reports.
3: The 34-year-old woman was arrested after raids were carried out at properties in Broadmeadows and Fitzroy North. She is not part of the two cohorts of women who recently arrived, having returned from Syria via Lebanon last September. The woman was detained by Kurdish forces in 2019 after allegedly joining ISIS between 2013 and 14. AFP Deputy Commissioner Hilda Sirik says she'll face court.
4: She will face charges of entering or remaining in a declared area and being a member of a terrorist organisation. Both offences carry a maximum penalty of 10 years imprisonment.
3: This is the fourth woman charged in the past 3 weeks regarding crimes against humanity or terrorism. Alex Riddell, Melbourne.
2: The Nationals believe the federal government needs to call an election, claiming it doesn't have a mandate to make tax changes. Legislation's been introduced into Parliament to rein in capital gains and negative gearing concessions. The proposed laws will be scrutinised by a Senate committee over the next 3 weeks following widespread backlash. Nationals leader Matt Canavan says Labor needs to acknowledge its breached voter trust.
5: This government is thumbing its nose on the basic rights of the Australian people to not be taxed before they have a vote and have a say on what those taxes should be. Now, we believe that an election should be called because the Australian people should not only get a choice on these taxes, they should have a choice on a different plan for our country.
2: The federal government has launched an unprecedented legal claim against manufacturing giant 3M. The company is accused of producing a toxic firefighting foam, which has contaminated 28 sites across Australia. Hundreds of millions of dollars have been spent to remediate defence sites. Attorney General Michelle Rowland says the Commonwealth is seeking at least $2 billion in damages.
6: This misconduct has contributed to substantial costs for defence and the Australian taxpayer. Australians rightly expect their government to stand up for them and to hold companies accountable when communities and the environment are impacted.
2: Air health news, and there are hopes a new umbilical cord blood trial could help our tiniest Aussie battlers. More from Gabriel Hodson.
7: A Queensland baby less than a third the size of an average newborn has become a national pioneer thanks to researchers in Melbourne. Tiny Louis has a brain injury, and News Corp says his parents seriously considered moving overseas to access stem cell therapy. But Monash University and the Monash Children's Hospital have been running a trial into donor cord blood cells. They're investigating whether the blood can act as a natural shield to protect premature babies from long-term brain damage. They'll get stem cells from umbilical cord blood, which are vital as a blueprint for the body and for repair after injury. Gabriel Hodson reporting.
2: Overseas now, and the Israeli military has issued evacuation orders for large parts of southern Lebanon ahead of fresh strikes against Hezbollah. Meantime, rescue divers have located a group of men missing in a flooded cave in Laos for more than a week. The five men had been missing since entering the caves in search of gold before getting stranded. Two others are still missing, and rescue efforts continue for them. This is Air News. Debate continues to rage over Kalyn Ponga's controversial dismissal in State of Origin 1. The Blues came from 20-0 down to win 22-20, taking a 1-0 series lead over the Maroons at Accor Stadium. Blues great Mark Guy are among those disagreeing with Ashley Klein's decision, telling the continuous call team it feels like a hollow victory.
8: We know as rugby league men when we see something on the field that's untoward, and that wasn't. That wasn't an untoward thing. Oh, look, New South Wales, congratulations it's almost a little hollow victory.
2: North Melbourne has locked in one of its most promising young midfielders for another two AFL seasons. Sarah Patterson reports.
9: The Kangaroos have finalised a contract extension for George Wardlaw, which will keep him at Arden Street until at least the end of 2028. Wardlaw was a key factor in the Roos recovering from a 43-point deficit to beat the Suns at Melbourne's Marvel Stadium last Saturday. Now in the best form of his footy career, the 21-year-old has played 8 of the past 9 games after recovering from a hamstring strain. Sarah Patterson, S Sport.
2: And in tennis, Alex de Minaur's walkover progression into the third round of the French Open will give him a massive advantage. His next opponent, Jakub Mencik, had to be wheelchaired off the court after winning a five-setter in searing heat. Australian Independent Radio News.
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11: Hey, and the weather in Fraser Coast is, let me just make sure I've got the right one there. Yeah, 20.5 degrees in Hervey Bay at the moment, coming down from a maximum of 24. We've had rain most of the day, but just looking at the weather radar, I don't think there's any more significant rain coming. It might be a couple of drops every now and then. Now, tomorrow, mostly sunny. That's good news, isn't it? Wow. Minimum of 13, maximum of 24. And the winds are currently 15 to 25 kilometres, but becoming lighter later this evening. And in Maryborough, it's just under 20 degrees, coming down from a maximum of 23. Winds are, they've had some damaging winds and hail. Heavy rain, but light winds this evening. That's all easing off as well. Tomorrow in Maryborough, probably minimum 13, maximum 24, and partly cloudy. Now, let's have a look out on the bay. So for up until midnight tonight, we've got northwesterly winds 15 to 20 knots, turning westerly in the late evening. One to 1.5 meters seas, and swell is north to northeasterly below a meter. So it's not too bad. Cloudy, 95% chance of showers. I think there's 100%. The chance of a thunderstorm later on as well. Now tomorrow, if you're going out on the bay tomorrow, the winds are going to be westerly at 15 to 20 knots of seas, 1 to 1.5 meters. The swell is northeasterly below a metre, and it's going to be mostly sunny. So there'll be a nice change to get out in the bay in the sunshine, won't it? And that's the news, sport and weather on Fraser Coast FM 107.5.
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11: That's right, Marky. And thank you for pointing out the fact that I forgot to tell you what the tides were. Next high tide is 7:15 tonight at 3.51 metres, and the next low tide is early tomorrow morning at 1:30 a.m. and that'll be 1.19 metres. Here's Crowded House. Appropriately, take the weather with you.

0: They were good, weren't they? Good old Crowded House. I would really miss them. And talk about an awesome amount of talent in there. Singer, songwriter, producer. Wow, great performer. What else? He's got it all, hasn't he? That was Weather With You. That was off their 81 album called Woodface. And I love that. There's another album they did, Whistle This. It was cute.
1: I like it.
0: Yeah,
1: I didn't realize.
0: I miss them. Good old Crowded House. That was good. Yes, Laurie.
1: You still get to see a couple of them every now and then.
0: Yeah, every now and then, dig them out on YouTube or something.
1: No, I mean like on stage. Okay, let's go with the show.
0: So you say. Liam Payne featuring Quavo, Strip That Down.
1: Yeah, it's a good dance song.
0: This will get you up and dancing.
1: Yeah.

0: Yeah, dynamic, hypnotic, soul kind of feeling from the Cream of Mushroom album. And that's just from way back in 84. Now we're going to do some messages and then we'll come right back.
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0: You betcha, the best pick-me-up music, and we've got some great music coming up for the rest of the hour. We've got some Arctic Monkeys, before that some America. We've got Paul McCartney from Venus and Mars, and a bit of Atlanta rhythm. We're going to go way back, Laurie. We're going to fall over into the Wayback Machine and play some ABBA. How about that?
9: Oh, good. Yeah, that's not a Fraser Coast FM radio program without one ABBA song.
0: No, and so yeah, we're going to spend a couple of tracks in the 70s. So Atlanta Rhythm Section, some ABBA, some Doobie Brothers. And so on. So it'll be a bit of fun. So hang around because you're going to love the music. Right now we've got America, Laurie, from starting off in the 70s, 72, and Sister Golden Hair.

0: Here on the Fraser Coast, we love our classic hits, but we also like our holidays. So join me, Martin, here on Fraser Coast FM for World Music Safari, Tuesday nights from 6pm till 8, and let me take your ears on a holiday.
1: Yeah, that's a great show. You should listen to that, Martin.
2: Yeah, I do. And if I'm not near my radio on a Tuesday, I listen back.
1: And you can also find him
2: That's how I listen back.
1: Yeah. But he's got a streaming show as well. So
2: FraserCoast.fm. Yeah.
1: And on the main menu at the top on the right, where it says stream shows. That's what you want to do. You want to go there.
2: Okay. For some reason I can't hear you very well.
1: Yeah. Oh, why either?
2: If you got the mics, that's because you got the mic over there.
3: Look.
1: Ah,
4: that's why.
2: There you go. That's better.
4: Fooling everybody. Yeah. So let me say that again. So Martin's show is a great show on Tuesday nights after 6. And also you can stream his show. So you can listen back as you can listen back to everybody. But he's also got a stream show. So if you go to FraserCoast.fm and click on the main menu where it says streamed shows. And
2: He puts his programs there.
4: No, he does special programs down there.
2: Ah. And,
4: oh, no. Sorry, I've missed. It's on all the podcasts. He does a podcast. Martin on the World Music Safari. Excellent. And that is really, really good.
2: Excellent.
4: Yeah, really good. So don't forget to do that.
2: Yeah,
4: okay. Now you want to tell us all about something else.
2: Yeah, I do. Well, I want to talk about the 6th of June because that's only two Saturdays away. And it's all happening in Maribyrnong. Well, we've got some stuff here in Hervey Bay as well, but let's just talk about all the things you could do in Maribyrnong on the 6th of June.
4: Okay, let's hear it.
2: Because I mentioned yesterday that they're celebrating World Environment Day by holding a tree planting day. The council wants to achieve their goal of planting 100,000 trees by 2030. So they're actually providing all the equipment. You just need to make sure you're wearing sun-safe clothing and closed-in shoes and probably a hat.
4: Mm-hmm. And clothes doesn't matter if they get a little bit dirty.
2: That's right. And get down to E.B. Ure Park. That's UHR Park, which is on the corner of Edward and Tanner Street in Maryborough. And I didn't know yesterday, but the event starts at 8 a.m. And children are welcome as long as they're supervised. So that starts at 8 a.m. And then, of course, Relish, the food festival, annual food festival.
4: Oh, I'm going to that.
2: Starts, at 10 a.m. And
4: that's always down by the dock area in Maryborough, isn't it?
2: Uh-huh.
4: Yeah.
2: Uh-huh. Very good.
4: Yeah.
2: There's probably an official name, Portside Precinct.
4: The Portside Precinct.
2: Yes. And that's only, I think if you buy your tickets in advance, it's just $20 a person.
4: And we've been to a lot of Relish food festivals over the years, and every time they've been good.
2: They have.
4: Yeah.
2: They have.
4: Consistently good.
2: And you know what else you could do?
4: What?
2: I mean, I don't know. I think maybe this year we should take advantage of the free bus that goes from Hervey Bay to Maryborough precinct area, because after you finish at Relish Food and Wine Festival, you could get along to the Maribyrnong Regional Art Society's 79th annual art competition, which opens on Saturday, the 6th of June. And that goes from 11 a.m. to 2 p.m. It's free, and it's at Gattiger's Art Space.
4: So, oh, yeah, which
2: right
4: is in that same
2: door.
4: Precinct.
2: Yeah, exactly.
4: Yeah.
2: So what a fun-packed day that would be.
4: Yeah, it would be. And there's always good live music around at the Gattiger's Art Space as well.
2: Mm-hmm.
4: And I think have they got food there? They've got food there?
2: Pretty
4: sure they do.
2: Yeah, no? It changes every year as far as who hosts what restaurants are using spaces.
4: Yeah. But it's, anyway, whatever, what the heck. Just go there and explore it. And it's a lot of fun. It's different every year, but it's always consistently good quality and worth it, worth a day.
2: Definitely.
4: Yeah.
2: Yeah, with the music and the food and the
4: What else is going on besides that?
2: What, in the art? Geez, and plant a tree?
4: Plant a tree.
2: What else do you want?
4: Okay.
2: Well, you could go to their park run, Maryborough Park run.
4: Yeah, sounds like a good busy day in Maryborough for a day out.
2: Yeah.
4: Now, Laurie, running with the 1975 music theme that we seem to be doing today.
2: Oh, it's specifically 75. Well,
4: I'm officially making it a theme now.
2: Yeah, but for 1 year.
4: Yep.
2: Okay.
4: For the 70s. Right. 70s music, because we've got Atlanta Rhythm Section and ABBA and Doobie Brothers, and now we're going to have Paul McCartney and Wings, all from the 70s, from mid to late 70s.
2: Yeah, you're right.
4: And so in 75, Wings, Paul McCartney and his band Wings, put out a really, really great album called Venus and Mars.
2: I know, I can still picture the album cover.
4: Yeah, and the unlike most albums of that era, more than 50% of the tracks were hits. In those days, it was really we always got ripped off by the record companies. They'd put two hits on a 12-track album, and the rest of it was junk. But Venus and Mars was not one of those. Venus and Mars is a good quality album.
2: So which one are we playing?
4: Well, one of my favorite tracks off that's Magneto and Titanium Man.
2: Okay.
4: You'll like it.

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0: Yeah, Doobie Brothers. What a Fool Believes. That's from Minute by Minute back in the late 70s, 78, I think, 77, 78.
1: Now, Ross, you might want to go for a little walk.
0: You're going to slip in a country song.
1: I am.
0: Okay.
1: Jen Mize, and what's she called?
0: The Rough and Tumble.
1: The Rough and Tumbles when she plays with them. And I was looking at an interview with her, and specifically we're looking at the Gympie Muster, which is coming up on August 27th to 30th. And man, there's such a great lineup for the Gympie Muster. Not just country music, it just sort of spreads out, just like the Blues Festival.
0: Well,
1: would
0: yeah,
1: spread
0: Gympie
1: out.
0: Muster's become a really good, venue.
1: Yes.
0: For lots of versions, various versions of different genres. Yeah.
1: Okay, so
0: mostly country.
1: Yeah, all right. And so I hope you'll like Jen Mize. She's actually, I think, from Nevada, but she's been here many years. And this is one of her latest tracks, which is called, I can't read the screen.
0: Greater Good.
1: Greater Good.
0: You've got your glasses on and everything. She's got her glasses on. She still can't read the screen. Gosh.
1: I'm too far away from the screen.
0: You should snuggle up a bit more. Jan Myers and the Rough and Tumble Greater Good and ABBA, Take a Chance on Me, and then the news, and we'll see you after that.
1: Great.

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2: I'm Alan Baskin. Opposition leader Angus Taylor has labelled the Prime Minister as arrogant during a fiery question time. The Coalition has doubled down on the government's decision to press ahead with legislation to rein in capital gains and negative gearing. The plan has been criticised by some in business, arguing it could stifle investment. Anthony Albanese was defending the tax changes when Taylor made the jab across the dispatch box.
3: So how did they respond to that?
4: They made him the leader.
5: Speaker, there was an interjection made by the Leader of the Opposition, which was way beyond unparliamentary at the start of that answer.
6: To assist the House, I'll just get him to withdraw it.
7: To assist the House, I withdraw.
2: The federal government has launched a multi-billion dollar legal claim against manufacturing giant 3M. The company is accused of hiding the toxic nature of a firefighting foam, which has contaminated 28 sites across Australia. Remediating the defence sites has cost hundreds of millions of dollars. Attorney General Michelle Rowland says the Commonwealth is seeking at least $2 billion in damages.
8: This misconduct has contributed to substantial costs for defence and the Australian taxpayer. Australians rightly expect their government to stand up for them and to hold companies accountable when communities and the environment are impacted.
2: The Australians exposed to hantavirus will be kept in quarantine for longer than initially thought. Six people staying at the National Centre for Resilience in Perth will now be forced to wait until the 23rd of June before walking free. Health Minister Mark Butler says officials are worried it might take more than 40 days to come down with the virus.
9: Over the last few days, there have been two additional reports of hantavirus infections connected with this cruise ship, confirming that the risk of transmission of this after disembarkation has not passed.
2: Police say a major gang accused of carrying out shootings and firebombings in Sydney's west and southwest has been dismantled. Detectives say they've arrested heavy hitters and the leader of the so-called coconut cartel that's been at war with the Alamedines. Hundreds of kilograms of drugs have also been seized in a raid at St Mary's. Assistant Commissioner Scott Cook admits they've been behind on organised crime for some time.
10: We feel like we're getting there. We feel like we have finally got our nose just in front. That doesn't mean it'll stay that way. Organised crime will continue to evolve and it won't go away.
2: High relapse rates for many blood cancers have led to an increase in patients experiencing scanxiety. The name is given to the fear that necessary testing will show the disease has returned. Leukemia Foundation spokesperson Bill Stavresky says it affects half of those diagnosed.
11: We know that blood cancer has a significant impact on a person's physical well-being, but what goes unnoticed is the psychological, the emotional and the stress toll that living with blood cancer can have.
2: This is Air News. In NRL, Broncos prop Payne Haas will start his bid to play for the Blues in Origin 2 when he takes on the Dragons on Sunday. He returns to the field after spending 6 weeks out with a knee injury. Haas says the break's given him time to reset.
12: It's been a blessing in disguise, to be honest, being injured, just sitting back, observing and just having a look at where we can improve as a team and as an individual, and been looking at my own self and my own game. So obviously have that's been a blessing and yeah, just can't wait to show what I've been trying to work on.
2: Queensland fullback Kalyn Ponga has only been fined for the shoulder charge, which saw him sent off in the Origin opener. He's free to play for Newcastle against Parramatta on Saturday. In AFL, Collingwood coach Craig McRae says they're still not clear how long Darcy Moore will be sidelined. Moore suffered a moderate-grade hamstring injury in last weekend's game and has begun rehab. With the Collingwood skipper's horror run of injuries this season, McRae says they clearly need to do something different when it comes to Moore.
4: because what we're doing right now is giving his body feedback and he's not capable of doing it at the level which is required. We don't know the extent of the timeout. We'll make sure we get that right. We have to weigh up a plan. I think we're going to have a meeting this afternoon about what that looks like. I'll leave it up to others. Clearly, we need to do something different.
2: Pat Cummins, Sunrisers Hyderabad have been sent packing from the IPL finals by the Rajasthan Royals. Australian Independent Radio News.
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14: Well, I'm really confused by the weather forecasts for today or for the rest of today. And today is Thursday, 28th of May. Now, it doesn't look like there's rain on the radar, but there's still a thunderstorm warning for Hervey Bay issued 49 minutes ago by the Bureau of Meteorology. So I told you. Let's see what happens. Okay. Currently, though, in Hervey Bay, it's just over 20 degrees, and the winds are from the north-northwest at just 9 kilometers per hour. And in Hervey Bay today, we have had 14.6 millimeters and none in the last hour. And so yeah, yesterday I was saying they were forecasting 30 to 40, but that didn't happen. So we should now have sunny skies. It'll be breezy, but sunny skies are forecast for the next 5 days. Now, in Maryborough, it's currently 20 degrees and the winds are from the north at 9 kilometers per hour. And in Maryborough, there's been 16.4 millimeters of rainfall today. And tomorrow, let's have a look at Hervey Bay. Minimum 13 degrees, maximum 24 degrees, mostly sunny. And in Maryborough tomorrow, 13 degrees minimum, 24 degrees maximum, and partly cloudy. Okay, which is kind of the same as mostly sunny, isn't it? Anyway, let's have a look at Hervey Bay waters. So the forecast for the rest of today until midnight is for winds northwesterly, 15 to 20 knots, turning westerly in the late evening, seas 1 to 1.5 meters and swell north to northeasterly below 1 meter. And tomorrow, westerly winds 15 to 20 knots. See, let's have a look at Hervey Bay waters. So the forecast for the rest of today until midnight is for winds northwesterly, 15 to 20 knots, turning westerly in the late evening, seas 1 to 1.5 meters and swell north to northeasterly below 1 meter. And tomorrow, westerly winds 15 to 20 knots, sea north to northeasterly below 1 meter. And tomorrow, westerly winds 15 to 20 knots, sea

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4: 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This is the last part of the drive on Thursday. It's 18 minutes to 6, and we're here until 6, and then we've got Eve on. Big Sky Country. But we had we were in the first third of a triple play, and we had to interrupt that, of course, because we have a commitment to play our sponsors on the 20 past and 22. But now we've done all that and we can get back to our triple play, and we've got John Butler, Tripping on You, and Jack Johnson's Better Together. Here it is.

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1: Yeah, that's coming up straight after the news. Yeah. Make sure you stay on board for that.
2: It's a bit hard to forget when it's only 10 minutes away.
1: 10 minutes away.
2: Don't forget.
1: And speaking of 10 minutes away, it's 9 minutes to six, and we're coming into the news now and to the end of Thursday Drive. And we've got to take us out. Jack Billman from Forbidden Fruit. And
2: this is his new release called Forbidden Fruit.
1: So tell us all about it.
2: Well, he's just one of Australia's best guitarists, and I think you will like him in that sort of blues feel that you like to go out with.
1: Yeah, I do. I do. I do indeed.
2: Even though we're going out with Jackson Browne.
1: Yeah, well, Jack Billman, Forbidden Fruit, and then that fantastic track by Jackson Browne, The Loadout. Which is so full of emotion and stuff. And
2: it's called evocative.
1: Evocative, that's the word I was looking for. Mm-hmm. And then we've got the news, and then there's, of course, Big Sky Country. And so it's time for us to say thank you to all of our sponsors.
2: And our associate members, thanks for your support. Yeah, really appreciate
1: we
2: it.
1: We do. You keep us on air.
2: And speaking of support, thanks to all the volunteers here, because we are all volunteers.
1: So hardworking. Yeah. Such a great fun group.
2: It is. Yeah. You should come join us.
1: Yeah, come join us, because we're looking for new volunteers and especially new presenters as well. So always looking for that. Okay, that's enough from us. Thank you. We'll see you later. This is Jack Billman's Forbidden Fruit and Jackson Browne's Loadout song, and then the news.

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1: No way, son, it's too dangerous. 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
0: Oh, come on, Dad. 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
1: Yes, son, I'm very close to the wind, boy.

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1: Love the music? 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

0: The most common forms of fraud reported by Australians were credit card fraud, 42%, purchase scams, 40%, and social media account hacks at 39%. Financial services and banking were the sectors where people most frequently report experiencing fraud, followed by e-commerce and government services. Fraud in telecommunications, retail, utilities, and healthcare is also prevalent, highlighting how fraud risks are extending across multiple sectors.
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1: It's just after 9 o'clock, and that means it's time for Fraser Coast Easy. 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

This has got to be the saddest day of my life. I called you here today for a bit of bad news. I won't be able to see you anymore because of my obligations and the ties that you have. We've been meeting here every day. And since this is our last day together, I want to hold you just one more time. When you turn and walk away, don't look back. I want to remember you just like this. 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

The clock has struck 12. The witching hour has just begun. And so has Midnight to Dawn. Aussie artist and Aussie hits from now until sunrise. So, all you night owls, settle down and settle in. Because the time is just after midnight.

0: 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Every other Tuesday morning, we have social handcraft. 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
2: We want to be. 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
1: And this song is called, I'm not going to miss it, I'm going to look down at the set list. It's a new one. It's called Don't Fade.

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Please phone Kay Edwards on 4124 7104 for further information.

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3: Good morning, I'm Lee Harrison. A parliamentary committee will spend the next 3 weeks examining Labor changes to capital gains tax and negative gearing. The Albanese government has introduced its legislation into Parliament despite growing concern with the changes. The bill also bundles a $250 tax offset and an instant $1,000 deduction for work-related expenses. Treasurer Jim Chalmers has told Parliament the reform is long overdue.
4: This is a bill for workers, for first home buyers and for future generations. This is the first step in the most ambitious tax reform package for a quarter of a century. It will help ensure that aspiration and opportunity are the birthright of every Australian and not just some.
3: Six travellers who are on a cruise ship with a hantavirus outbreak will need to quarantine for 3 weeks longer than planned. The group have been isolating in Perth since returning to Australia earlier this month. They'll now isolate for 42 days. All six are still testing negative. A fourth woman charged over her links to Islamic State will remain in custody. Nelson Scott reports.
5: A 34-year-old woman who allegedly travelled to Syria over a decade ago to join ISIS has been charged with terrorism-related offences. Her arrest comes 8 months after she returned to Australia in September last year. The woman has appeared before Melbourne Magistrates Court, facing two charges, each carrying prison sentences of up to 10 years. She's been remanded in custody to appear again on Monday. Over this month, 32 so-called ISIS brides and their children have returned to Australia. From these cohorts, three women have been charged with terrorism and slavery-related crimes. Nelson Scott, Canberra.
3: Renewed search efforts for any sign of missing toddler Gus Lamont have failed to turn up any new leads. Officers had hoped erosion caused by recent flooding in South Australia could present an opportunity to uncover new evidence. Detectives have confirmed one of the four-year-old's grandparents remains the sole person of interest. The federal government has launched a multi-billion dollar legal claim against manufacturing giant 3M. The company is accused of hiding the toxic nature of a firefighting foam, which has contaminated 28 sites across Australia. Remediating defence sites has cost hundreds of millions of dollars. Attorney General Michelle Rowland says the Commonwealth is seeking at least $2 billion in damages.
6: This misconduct has contributed to substantial costs for defence and the Australian taxpayer. Australians rightly expect their government to stand up for them and to hold companies accountable when communities and the environment are impacted.
3: And the Victorian government has confirmed a state funeral will be held for AFL legend Neil Danaher at the MCG next month. Danaher passed away on Monday after a long battle with motor neurone disease. His family is urging attendees to make a donation to his charity, Fight MND, in lieu of flowers. This is Air News. Hawthorn's outclassed St Kilda in the Round 12 AFL opener. Ellen Baskin reports.
7: The Hawks led all the way to take the match 119-67. Jack Gunston starred for Hawthorn with 5 goals. Gun midfielder Will Day, who's been out injured, says it's great to be back into the action with Hawthorn firing once again.
8: Obviously a red hot start and have a bit of a lull, which I think every team does. It's a very long season. So now that we're getting back to playing our way, have a really good run going into September.
7: Tonight it's Carlton against Geelong at the G. Alan Baskin, Air Sport.
3: The New South Wales Blues have claimed the first series whitewash in women's origin history after beating the Maroons 12-4 in Game 3 on the Gold Coast. Queensland captain Lauren Brown says they put up a good fight.
9: We were in the fight and until midway through that second half, to the last 10 minutes, we're in the fight. Really proud, we're a young group and we're really building, so looking forward to the future years ahead with this squad.
3: World number one Yannick Sinner's out of the French Open after suffering dizziness and heat-related cramps. The 24-year-old's loss to Argentine Juan Manuel Cerundolo 3-6, 2-6, 7-5, 6-1, 6-1. Aussie Daria Katsikina has beat Swiss player Susan Bandecchi in their round two match 7-5, 7-6. Australian Independent Radio News.
10: Fraser Coast weather.
11: And a very, very good morning to you, Hobby Bay. Good morning, Maryborough. Good morning, everybody. How are you this morning? The Whale Man here on a Friday with you. Let's check the weather. It's a bit chilly out there this morning, but at least no rain. Didn't it rain yesterday? Gee, yes, it certainly did. Now, let's have a look. At the moment, it's 14 degrees in the Bay and 12 in Maryborough. We can expect 24 and 20, well, both centres, 24 degrees. Minimum tonight of 13, so it's getting chilly, yes. Tomorrow, 23 degrees and sunny, so that's going to be nice. And today, it's mostly sunny. Winds westerly, 15 to 25 kilometres per hour, and becoming light in the evening, as they always do. Well, normally, anyway. And let's have a look at the waters. We'll be having a bit more of an update when we speak to our friends at the VMR later on. But until the forecast, until midnight tonight. Westerly, 15 to 20 knots, so still fairly breezy. Seas 1 to 1.5 metres, decreasing by to 1 metre early evening. And the swell looks like a northeasterly swell, below a metre. And for our tides, at 7 o'clock this morning, well, 7.05, we have a high tide of 3.13 and a low tide 1.11 this afternoon, 0.83. Well, there we are. We're all up to date with the news, sport and weather, and ready for 3 hours of a bit of fun and some great music as always. 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
11: Yes, that's us live and local and here on this Friday morning. Here's a man with a seagull on his head, Cliff.

At the Hop. Yeah, so that should get everyone moving around this morning. Two great tracks to start us off with. Yeah, Cliff, of course, and he could easily fall in love. Of course he could. And the Deltones, bit of a melody. Or melody, yeah, melody. What do you call it? I know what you mean. Yes, exactly. Well, welcome to The Breakfast Show. You're with The Wowman on this Friday morning. Friday the 29th of May. Almost going to be the first day of winter. So, oh well. If you're a hard-working man, this one's for you. Brooks and Dunn.

sure there's quite a few traders out there who are bracing this cool morning to start work early. So good morning to you all out there. Good morning to everybody, in fact. The Whale Man with you until 9 o'clock. It's 5 seconds of summer. That's what you get in the UK, isn't it? Oh, well, okay. This is Lie to Me.

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6: Thank you, Chuck. Yes, you are indeed. 107.5. Dave Whale, the Whale Man, with you on this Friday morning. Good to have your company. Here's Adele and Rolling in the Deep. Okay. Rolling in the Deep.

There she was gone. That was a quick ending there from Adele, rolling in the deep. It's 26 minutes past the hour of 6 o'clock on this beautiful Friday morning. It's going to be a nice sunny day today. A bit breezy, a bit cool, but it's going to be lovely. Perfect wind up towards our winter days, which are great. I remember we used to have a guy called Daisies. Yeah, some Daisies here, some Daisies isn't. There's Elton John. He's too low for zero. That's a bit of a minus myself.

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3: Yeah, and a great program that is with Pete. I just love it. All those oldies, it's my kind of music too. Really worth listening to. Now, Relish Food and Wine Festival. 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That sounds like a

Yeah, the Loving Spoonful and Do You Believe in Magic? All 1 minute, 56 seconds of it. They were a bit short in those days. That was from 1965, which is, what's that, 61 years ago. Oh, wow. It's 24 minutes to 7 o'clock, 107.5. Dave Weil, the Weil Man, with you on this Friday morning. Good morning. Come on up and about. Get the kettle on. And I want to smell that coffee brewing. Here's Keith, James Keith, in fact, living the life.

James Keith and Living This Life. That's his latest release, in actual fact. Interesting that he learnt the guitar in his hometown of Orange. Very multi-talented musician. And he's actually a former rugby league player. Yeah, there you go. So, great new release from James Keith. Here's Buddy Holly.

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6: That's who we are, yes, 107.5. Dave Wow, the Wow Man, with you on this Friday morning. Unfortunately, a bit of sad news there, but our text line is down at the moment. There is a Telstra fault, but I'll blame it on there. But we are, as I say, they're working to get it back up as soon as possible, so I'll keep you informed on that one. Here's Kenny Rogers, Lady.

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1: Now a mere 870 metres, the iconic Urangan Pier was once over a kilometre long and is now what Hervey Bay fisher folk call home. Built in 1917, the pier has seen busier days as a bustling port for coal, sugar, timber and later on petroleum. It even boasted a train line from Pyalba all the way to the very end of the pier to facilitate the export trade, which ended in the 1980s. The pier is the venue for the Urangan Pier Festival, Pier to Pub Ocean Swim Classic, and a popular spot for taking stunning sunrise and sunset photos. Urangan Pier is an historic part of Hervey Bay. Why not take a walk today?
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2: Good morning, I'm Lee Harrison. The AFP Commissioner is vowing to find out if reporters were leaked details of Ben Robert Smith's arrest at Sydney Airport in advance. The matter has been referred to the Corruption Watchdog to determine any wrongdoing. Commissioner Chrissy Barrett has told a Senate Estimates hearing the AFP regularly films arrests so they don't need to invite media. Ms. Barrett says she's aware one media outlet was at the airport ahead of time.
3: I am not just disappointed the media outlet was there, but I am determined to find out how they knew of the arrest. I have no evidence to suggest the AFP provided information to the media about the date or the details of the arrest.
2: A senior White House official has refused to be drawn on reports a deal's been reached around a more lasting peace between the US and Iran. Officials involved in the talks claim a memorandum of understanding to extend the ceasefire by 60 days has been locked in, pending approval from Donald Trump. Treasury Secretary Scott Bessent says they've made it clear what needs to happen for an agreement to be reached.
4: The teams have been going back and forth, and President Trump has made it very clear, he talked about it at the cabinet meeting, that he has several red lines, and Iran has to turn over their highly enriched uranium. They cannot pursue a nuclear weapon.
2: A man's died in a unit fire in Sydney's east. The South Coogee home was well alight when emergency services arrived. Firefighters extinguished the blaze, but the man died at the scene. Investigations are underway into what sparked the fire. The fourth woman charged over alleged links to Islamic State will remain in custody after facing court over terrorism-related offences. The 34-year-old returned to Australia in September last year. Her two charges each carry a maximum prison sentence of 10 years. She's scheduled to reappear in Melbourne Magistrates Court on Monday. Data shows many older Australians are too afraid to speak up when their rights are violated in aged care. The Aged Care Quality and Safety Commission found residents fear reprisal or not being taken seriously. Commissioner Liz Heffron-Webb says there's help at hand if people reach out.
5: We follow up on all complaints and concerns raised, and we're very specific that there is no tolerance for any kind of reprisal against the older person or their family member or carer who might have complained.
2: In other news, a parliamentary committee will spend the next 3 weeks examining Labor changes to capital gains tax and negative gearing after the legislation was introduced to Parliament. Australian music legend John Farnham has confirmed he'll never sing or perform in public again after his battle with oral cancer. And Portugal has recorded its hottest May day on record as parts of Europe continue to swelter through a record heat wave. This is Air News. New South Wales has beaten Queensland 12-4 in women's Origin 3, following up on the men's side's Origin 1 win on Wednesday night. With all the details, Alan Baskin.
6: It's the first ever series clean sweep for the Blues, and Jamie Frazard says it was a hard-fought victory.
7: We obviously had a lot of hard work to do and give it to Queensland. They gave it to us till the very last minute, but making history, so I'm so proud of the girls.
6: The Blues' Yasmin Meeks has been named Player of the Series. Alan Baskin, Air Sport.
2: Round 12 in the AFL has kicked off, with Hawthorn leading from the start and going on to beat St Kilda by 52 points. Hawk Will Day has told Fox Footy he's grateful to be back after months recovering from a shoulder injury.
8: It's just heartbreaking, but yeah, just got to work, learned a lot about myself, and now coming back I've got a new mindset, which is, yeah, had a lot of fun time.
2: In another massive upset at the unpredictable French Tennis Open, world number one Jannik Sinner's bowed out with heat-related leg cramps. The 24-year-old's lost to Argentine Juan Manuel Sorrentino 3-6, 2-6, 7-5, 6-1, 6-1. Aussie Daria Katsikina has beaten Swiss player Susan Bandecchi in their round two match 7-5, 7-6. The 29-year-old will face a yet-to-be-decided opponent in the third round tomorrow. Australian Independent Radio News.
9: Fraser Coast weather.
10: And let's have a look what's happening outside. It looks a beautiful sunny morning. Just had a look through the window there. And so for Hervey Bay at current temperatures, 15 degrees and 13 in Maryborough. Come on, hurry along, Maryborough, catch up. Looks like we're going to have 24 in both centres this morning, so or today, so that's good. And it's going to be mostly sunny. Winds westerly, 15 to 25 kilometres per hour, and they're becoming light this evening. And the forecast for our weekend, tomorrow 23 and sunny, Sunday 23 and sunny for both centres, which is wonderful. Now on the Hervey Bay waters, Ian from the VMR spoke to me earlier, and right now we have, let's have a look, yes, give it a tap. The barometer is at 1,011 halli-pallies. And the temperature down there is 14 degrees with 87% humidity. We're saying the winds are west-northwest at the moment, but they will change. And it looks like we're going to be in for about 15 to 20 knots later on in the day. So just be careful if you're going out in the boat. Winds are slight, which means just a tickle of a ripple. Yes, I like that, tickle of a ripple. I'll patent that. The visibility is good, so that's wonderful. Now, the tides, as I said earlier, 7.05, which is 2 minutes ago. We have a high tide of 3.13 metres. And this afternoon at 11 minutes past one, we have a low tide of 0.83. And there we are. We're up to date with the news, sport and weather on Fraser Coast, FM 107.5.
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10: You certainly are. Very good morning to you. Now, here's a lovely song for a lovely lady.

55. That's who they are. Oi, 55, almost grown. It's 14 minutes past the hour of 7 o'clock on 107.5. Dave Whale, the Whale Man, with you on this Friday morning till 9 o'clock. And we got a new spin coming up now from Lambros. Yeah, Lambros. Basically, they're a Sydney-based soul blues band made up of the brothers Connor, who's the lead vocalist and guitarist, and Harry Lambert, who's the drummer and backing vocalist as well. So, although this was actually issued back in February, there's still classed as a new release. They've often been I've listened to it a few times. Their music is usually compared with sort of hard hitters like Chris Stapleton and Teddy Swims, but I'm not too sure about Chris Stapleton. Teddy Swims, maybe. Okay. But anyway, Lambros, let's give it a spin.

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9: Yeah, that's who we are, 107.5, and we are live and local at 20 minutes past 7 o'clock on this Friday morning. Here's Delta Goodrum.

Got a good room. Yeah, great song. 24 minutes past 7, 107.5. Desmond Dekker. Do you remember Desmond Dekker, the Israelite? Yeah, it was one of my favourites many, many years ago in the reggae scene. His name is actually Desmond Aldolphus Dekkerus. Yeah, that's a name to conjure with, isn't it? Desmond Aldolphus Dekkerus. He was obviously born in Jamaica. I think he was born in St. Andrews, Greater Kingston. Interesting enough, he was a great churchgoer. He used to go with his grandmother because his mother had died. And but he loved singing, and he was very popular with singing groups in the community. And interesting enough, he started off as an apprentice tailor, would you believe? A tailor, yes. And then, now, I don't know how you get these two together, but he left that and became a welder. And because of all his singing that he used to do when he was welding and with all his comedy, they actually encouraged him to get into the music scene and become professional. And so he did. So he died in 2006, I think, in London. He's only 65. Anyway, here's one from him now. You can get it if you really want it. How true is that?

Yeah, we're coming up to news, Queensland news at 7:30. And taking us up there is Hank Marvin and Sasha.

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2: 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If you're into jazz, that is a program not to be missed. There's some great stuff on that. And the time is 25 minutes to 8 o'clock on this Friday morning. Good morning to you, the Well Man here. I hope you're all fit and well. You're looking well, I must say. Yes, you're looking really good. And let's have Vanity Fair hitching a ride.

Yeah, they're hitching a ride, and 22 minutes to 8 o'clock, 107.5, is Christine Anu. Sunshine on a rainy day.

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7: You are indeed. And you're with Dave Whale, the Whale Man. And Friday, the 29th of May. I keep saying this, but where is this year going? Slow down. Yes, slow down. 16 minutes to 8 o'clock. And here's a little bit of a band. Curiosity Killed the Cat. Yeah, I know. For a while, I was the prime suspect.

Curiosity cured the cat. But they used to say satisfaction brought it back. Oh, was that it? I can't remember. This is Ronan Keating and Life is a Roller Coaster. Make sure you take your seasick tablets.

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1: Indeed we are. This is Speakeasy. Straight ahead. Good Aussie band.

And 5 minutes to 8 o'clock, we're coming very close to news time now, and taking us up there will be Robbie Williams, and it's a field, yes, okay, can't think of a better arrangement. Stay with us until we come back after the news. 107.5, here's Robbie.

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2: Good morning, I'm Lee Harrison. The Nationals believe the Albanese government should take its tax changes to an election before trying to pass them through Parliament. Legislation's been introduced into Parliament to rein in capital gains and negative gearing concessions. The proposed laws will be scrutinised by a Senate committee over the next 3 weeks following widespread backlash. Nationals leader Matt Canavan says a government needs a mandate for changes of this scale.
3: It's a massive fundamental change. Our businesses are taxed, farmers are taxed, our housing is taxed, and that should have gone to election. Australian people deserve to have their say. And look, you know, who knows what they'll say right now. It's a pretty volatile time, pretty risky for us and the Nats, but we think people's rights are more important than us.
2: Meantime, a new report is predicting property turnover could decline by 20%, making it harder to buy a home. Gabrielle Hodson explains.
4: Analysis from Westpac indicates housing market turnover may decline by about a fifth in an environment with high interest rates and a federal crackdown on tax breaks. Investor activity is also forecast to fall by 34% between now and the end of next year. Cotality's backing that up, telling the Financial Review the housing market is on the cusp of a downturn. The Reserve Bank of Australia has released its own research saying people who own more than one home collectively own half of all investment properties and have a median debt of $1 million. The RBA says that means any economic downturn would hit housing especially hard. Gabriel Hodson reporting.
2: The AFP commissioner says she's determined to find out how members of the media knew about Ben Robert Smith's arrest before it happened. The National Anti-Corruption Watchdog is investigating if anyone involved in the case was responsible for leaking the information. Chrissy Barrett has told Senate Estimates she's disappointed reporters were at Sydney Airport before the arrest.
5: If the date of the individual's arrest or other sensitive information was disclosed to anyone in the media, this could be an unauthorised disclosure, and in my view, anyone who disclosed that information should face consequences.
2: Iranian state media is rejecting reports out of the United States that a deal's been reached to extend the ceasefire in the Middle East. Officials involved in the talks claim a memorandum of understanding to extend the ceasefire by 60 days has been locked in, pending approval from Donald Trump. A senior White House official has refused to comment directly on the reports. A new legal guide has been established for dentists to have clearer guidelines when they see signs of domestic violence. According to James Cook University, many dentists are in a position to identify signs of DV and family violence, but are unsure of what to do. Associate Professor Felicity Croker says it helps them to respond to violence.
6: It's practical, useful advice. Takes the complexity out of it. Helps them understand how they can still recognise patients' confidentiality, patients' autonomy, and thinking about their safety along with their professional obligations as dentists.
2: This is Air News. Tennis and the men's draw at the French Open has been turned on its head, as Air Sport's Paul Walsh reports.
7: World number 54 Juan Manuel Cerúndolo from Argentina has pulled off the biggest upset in tennis so far this year when he came back from 2 sets to love down to defeat the world number 1 Jannik Sinner in 5 sets, 3-6, 2-6, 7-5, 6-1, 6-1. After taking the first 2 sets and being 5-1 up in the third, Sinner complained of dizziness and dehydration under the hot Parisian sun, had to leave the courts momentarily, and returned to lose the next 3 sets in emphatic style.
8: Today was just not meant to be. I think many things together caused this problem today, and but again, it can happen. I just need my time now to process.
7: For the Aussies, Adam Walton and Kimberly Brewer were both defeated in their round 2 matches, while Daria Kasatkina progressed to the third round. Paul Walsh for Air Sport.
2: Jack Gunston and Will Day have made successful returns from injury in Hawthorn's 52-point win over St Kilda. St Kilda's Sam Flanders needed help from 2 trainers as he limped off in the second term with an Achilles tendon injury. And New South Wales has created history in the women's state of origin, sealing the first clean sweep since the introduction of the three-game format. Having already retained the Shield, they won game 3-12-4 on the Gold Coast. Australian Independent Radio News.
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10: And let's have a look with the weather for this coming day on the 29th of May, Friday. It's 17 degrees at the moment. I'll be rocketing up in Hervey Bay, and that's going to be a maximum of 24 today, minimum of 13 tonight. It's going to be mostly sunny, which it is. I've just been outside. It's still a bit breezy, but it feels a bit cool. Mostly sunny. Winds westerly, 15 to 25 kilometres per hour. And becoming light in the evening. And again, 17 degrees in Maryborough at the moment, 24 as we are. And you're going to have westerly winds, slightly less, 20 kilometres per hour in the morning and becoming light this afternoon. And on the seas, when I spoke to Ian at the VMR earlier, it said that an hour ago it was 8 knots west-southwesterly. West-northwesterly. And but he was saying that will change because it's looking fairly imminent. And they do forecast up to 15 to 20 knots later on in the day. The seas at the moment are slight, but they will be coming a little bit more choppy later on. Visibility is still good. And that's the main thing. It's let's have a look at the tides. We had a high tide at 7:05 and an hour and 2 minutes ago of 3.13 meters, and then the next low tide is at 1:11 this afternoon, and that's 0.83 of a meter. So we are up to date news, sport, and weather, and the whaleman's with you for the next hour. Well, not quite, but 53 minutes anyway. And Sally Walker will be taking you through with the Friday magazine up until 12 o'clock. So plenty of great music to come up there. We've got Paul McCartney, Jessica Melboy, Whitney. Oh, the list goes on.
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Yeah, that was a rousy one to get us off for our last hour. I can't help myself. That was a Four Tops hit. Being a Motown purist, but going back to my days as a Motown jockey in the UK, and I used to hate Replacements. I used to hate covers, but actually, not, as covers go, that wasn't too bad. Here's Paul McCartney. Say, say, say. It's okay, I heard you the first time. 11 minutes past 8 o'clock.

Say, yes. He said, because he's gone now. That's a Paul McCartney. That's from the Pipes of Peace album. Going back to, when was that? 1983. Wow. Here's Nancy and her boots are walking. 15 minutes past 8.

what if that makes her a soul singer? Here's Peter Allen. Still call Australia home. Or as they say in Melbourne, I now call Australia Rome.

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6: Thank you, Chuck. You are indeed the mailman with you until 9 o'clock. And then, as I said, it's Sally. Sally Walker's taking you through to midday. Here's G. Wayne Thomas. I wonder what the G stands for. Open up your heart.

Yeah, that was G. Wayne Thomas and Open Up Your Heart. Now we've got a new spin coming up here on 107.5. Caitlin Drew. Yeah, Caitlin Drew. Interest comes from a small town. Caitlin's music journey began at the age of 7. Yeah, steadily evolved into a, sort of a passionate career in country music. And she graduated in 2024, the CMMA, the Music Academy in Tamworth. And a great spirit of determination, a lot of artist expression. This is her new one called Half Your Luck. Let's give it a listen.

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1: This is Air News Queensland. I'm Lee Harrison. A man's died when a truck slammed into a barrier on a highway on the border of New South Wales and Queensland. The incident occurred on the M1 in Tweed Heads just after 2 this morning, trapping the driver and killing the passenger at the scene. Paramedics treated the driver for serious injuries and he was taken to hospital. The highway was closed in both directions. Police have arrested 2 people accused of driving dangerously in Ipswich yesterday. Officers tried to pull the stolen BMW over in Booval when it's alleged the car reversed into the police vehicle before taking off at speed. The car was later found abandoned in Kedron Brook. A 25-year-old man and 18-year-old woman were charged at a nearby address. A man's due to front court today following a major drink driving blitz on the Gold Coast earlier this month. Georgina Winter reports.
2: The 47-year-old was intercepted by police on May 1st during a high-visibility operation at Broadbeach and Burleigh Heads. It's alleged he blew 0.089, nearly twice the legal limit. In total, police conducted 770 roadside breath tests, catching 13 impaired drivers, among them a 20-year-old man who blew 1.34 while carrying 6 passengers, 2 of which were unrestrained. Georgina Winter reporting.
1: Prison officers have brought down a drone flying illicit drugs, syringes and a mobile phone into a North Queensland prison. With more on that story, Peter Jones.
3: The incident at the Townsville Correctional Complex on May 17 is being investigated by police and Queensland Corrective Services. The drone was carrying an estimated $1 million worth of contraband. Acting Chief Superintendent and Prison General Manager Sylvie Beretta has praised the officers who spotted the flying device, saying the drone and its contents were stopped before they could threaten the safety of officers and prisoners. The ABC says police are yet to make an arrest or lay charges over the incident, but urge anyone with information about the drone to come forward. A similar incident was reported at the same complex in 2022. Peter Jones, Air News.
1: And it's back to the drawing board for the designers of Brisbane's new Olympic Games Aquatic Centre. Steve Barker explains.
4: It all comes down to dollars. The Games Independent Infrastructure Coordination Authority has requested the ambitious design be scaled back because construction would be too expensive. An authority spokesperson says work on procurement for the National Aquatic Centre is progressing well and they look forward to unveiling the final vision. The venue will have a capacity of more than 25,000 for the Games using temporary seating and a permanent capacity of 8,000 seats. Deputy Premier Jared Blay says the government is applying a very strong financial accountability process, making sure Olympic projects don't blow out. Steve Barker, Air News.
1: To sport now, Reds fans will get a glimpse of the future when teenage star Trayvon Pritchard pulls on the 15 jersey tonight. The 19-year-old named at fullback to face the Fijian Drua for just his second Super Rugby start. Reds skipper Fraser McRae says he'll enjoy the challenge.
5: He's looking dangerous out there and super abrasive. You know, he's able to beat defenders easily and maintain his sort of composure in the collision. So I'm in for him at home as well. So in front of, I guess, his mum and his dad and his other siblings, it's going to be exciting.
1: To NRL, where Payne Haas says he's focused on making a strong return for Brisbane this weekend. The Broncos prop eager to get his side back on track against the struggling Dragons. Round 13 kicks off tonight with the Sharks hosting the Sea Eagles. This is Air News Queensland.
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Here's Lance Friend. And he's tearing up Tar. Tar? You're welcome.

He's tearing up the tar. 22 minutes to 9 o'clock, 107.5. I don't know where he's come up. Shush, Lance, you've already had a go. Go away. I spell his Mulfasa. Now I.

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Well, another breakfast show over for this Friday and the week, in actual fact. There we go. It's Flash Pass. Many thanks, of course, to our sponsors, associate members and members, and you for listening. And Sally will be taking you through till noon, midday, in fact, with the Friday Morning Magazine. I'll see you next Wednesday. And until then, have a fantastic weekend. Stay safe, be good, and be kind to each other. From the Wow Man, bye for now.

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2: Good morning, I'm Lee Harrison. Fresh industry modelling suggests the federal government's property tax overhaul will push up rents by nearly $500 a year by the end of the decade. The Master Builders analysis predicts the changes to negative gearing and capital gains tax will lead to a reduction of nearly 9,000 new builds. A Melbourne ISIS bride facing terrorism charges will make a bid for bail next week as police warn more people could face charges. Rayan Al-Houli remains in custody after being charged with being a member of a terrorist organisation. Al-Houli is the fourth woman to be charged with terrorism, crimes against humanity or slavery offences in the past 3 weeks. AFP Deputy Commissioner Hilda Sirik has warned the legal storm has not passed just yet.
3: Today I will reveal there are 8 separate joint counter-terrorism team investigations into the families who have returned from camps in Syria or remain overseas.
2: A man's died in a unit fire in Sydney's east. The South Coogee home was well alight when emergency services arrived and investigations are now underway into what sparked the blaze. An Australian cave diver has joined a rescue mission to retrieve a group of men trapped in a flooded cave in central Laos. Toby Goff reports.
4: Experienced diver Josh Richards departed Adelaide yesterday after being called up by rescue teams battling to save 5 villagers trapped underground. The group went missing more than a week ago when flash flooding blocked the entrance to a remote mine cave in Laos. Richards was brought in for his ability to squeeze through ultra-narrow tunnels and navigating blind waters. He admits he's scared of the mission ahead, describing the clay cave as heavily flooded, pitch black and significantly smaller than what he's used to. Teams are racing against time to bring the survivors to the surface, with further rainfall threatening to flood their remaining air pockets. 2 men are still yet to be found. Toby Goff reporting.
2: Australians can now access a new nurse-led video resource to guide people living with multiple sclerosis. 4 people are diagnosed with MS each day, but advocates say there's a major gap in specialist support for the disease. MS Australia Deputy Chief Executive Dr. Julia Morahan says the Back on Track resource helps bridge an information gap during early stage diagnosis.
5: We know that MS nurses themselves make a huge difference to people in that stage. And what we really wanted to do with this resource was make that kind of advice available.
2: In other news, the AFP Commissioner says she's determined to find out how members of the media knew about Ben Robert Smith's arrest before it happened. The National Anti-Corruption Watchdog is investigating if anyone involved in the case was responsible for leaking the information. And Iranian state media is rejecting reports out of the United States that a deal's been reached to extend the ceasefire in the Middle East. Officials involved in the talks claim a memorandum of understanding to extend the ceasefire by 60 days has been locked in, pending approval from Donald Trump. This is Air News. Hawthorn's outclassed St Kilda in the Round 12 AFL opener. Alan Baskin reports.
6: The Hawks led all the way to take the match 119-67. Jack Gunston starred for Hawthorn with 5 goals. Gun midfielder Will Day, who's been out injured, says it's great to be back into the action with Hawthorn firing once again.
7: Obviously a red hot start and have a bit of a lull, which I think every team does. It's a very long season. So now that we're getting back to playing our way, have a really good run going into September.
6: Tonight it's Carlton against Geelong at the G. Alan Baskin, Air Sport.
2: The New South Wales Blues have claimed the first series whitewash in women's origin history after beating the Maroons 12-4 in Game 3 on the Gold Coast. Queensland captain Lauren Brown says they put up a good fight.
8: We were in the fight and until midway through that second half, to the last 10 minutes, we're in the fight. Really proud, we're a young group and we're really building, so looking forward to the future years ahead with this squad.
2: World number one Yannick Sinner's out of the French Open after suffering dizziness and heat-related cramps. The 24-year-old's loss to Argentine Juan Manuel Cerundolo 3-6, 2-6, 7-5, 6-1, 6-1. Aussie Daria Katsikina has beat Swiss player Susan Bandecchi in their round two match 7-5, 7-6. Australian Independent Radio News.
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10: In Hervey Bay, it's 18 degrees. The wind is from the west-northwest at 17 kilometres per hour and gusting up to 20 kilometres per hour. Humidity at 67%. Looking for a maximum of 24 today in Hervey Bay. A mostly sunny day, which is nice. Winds westerly, 15 to 25 kilometres per hour and becoming light in the evening. The Hervey Bay waters forecast for today until midnight. The winds will be westerly, 15 to 20 knots. Seas 1 to 1.5 metres, decreasing to 1 metre by early evening. Swell northeasterly below 1 metre and a sunny day out there on the water. Our next low tide's coming up at 1:11 p.m. of 0.83 of a metre. Our next high tide will be at 7:48 p.m. of 3.59 metres. In Maribyrnong, it's currently 19 degrees almost. The wind's from the west at 26 kilometres per hour and gusting up to 31 kilometres per hour. Humidity at 62%. Looking for a maximum of 24 today in Maribyrnong. A partly cloudy day with light winds becoming westerly 15 to 20 kilometres per hour in the morning and then becoming light in the late afternoon. That is all your news, sport and weather, updated on Fraser Coast FM 107.5, where we are live and local.
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0: Oh, good morning, and thank you for tuning in to our morning magazine on this wonderful sunny Friday morning. You're with Sally Walker this morning. I'll be taking you right through to 12 o'clock today. I've got lots of great music coming your way and hopefully a little bit of very interesting information. Kicked off the show with Brian McFadden featuring Delta Goodrum with Mistakes, and then, of course, Sherbet with High Roll. And a big thank you goes out to the Whale Man this morning. What a great show. He's always so much fun, isn't he? And the quick one-liners and the dad jokes. He's just got a thousand of them stored up in his head there somewhere. It's 9:15 right now. Let's get along with some more music. Coming up next, I've got Splinter with Cost to Find Town.
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6: And you're with Sally Walker this morning, and I'm just going to think about having a nice refreshing cup of coffee myself to keep me going. 23 minutes past nine, we just heard from Charlie Rich and The Most Beautiful Girl, but now we're going to hear from Niall Horan with Slow Hands, I love this song, and then Hayley Jensen with Shake My Bones.

0: now going to cross over to our sponsor, Hervey Bay RSL, and I'm going to be having a chat with Kelly. This is our regular Friday morning thing. Good morning, Kelly. How are you?
1: Good, Sally. How are you?
0: I'm very well on this sunny day today.
1: Yeah, it's a lovely day.
0: What's coming up at the RSL for our listeners this weekend?
1: We've got lots happening this weekend at the RSL. Today's our very last chance to win some free fuel. So throughout May, we've been having a massive fuel raffle with $2,500 worth of fuel vouchers to be won every Friday night.
0: Wow.
1: Tonight is our final draw for that one. So at lunchtime, we're going to give away 10 $100 fuel vouchers. And then tonight, there'll be another $1,500 up for grabs. And
0: so
1: that one's drawn at 7.
0: Weekend.
1: We've got lots happening this weekend at the RSL. Today's our very last chance to win some free fuel. So throughout May, we've been having a massive fuel raffle with $2,500 worth of fuel vouchers to be won every Friday night.
0: Wow.
1: Tonight is our final draw for that one. So at lunchtime, we're going to give away.

0: this just for people that are there? How does this work?
1: Yes, it's just a raffle. So come in and buy a raffle ticket.
0: Oh, I see.
1: The lunchtime one will be drawn at about 1 o'clock and then we're going to do another one tonight and that will be drawn at 7:30.
0: Wow.
1: And if you don't drive, you can still use those vouchers at Woolworths or Big W. Everyone will be happy with that one.
0: Oh, that sounds wonderful. And anything else happening?
1: Yep. We've got some great live entertainment right across the weekend as well. We'll kick off today at 11:30 with Trevor Judge. He'll be playing in the bistro area for Footloose Friday.
0: Mm-hmm.
1: And then 6 o'clock tonight, we've got Sammy Madison. She's going to play in the bistro as well. And then Saturday night from 8 p.m, we've got crowd favourites, the Rhubarb Tarts. They're playing in the bistro, always very popular. So if you want to come along to that one, probably best to book a table.
0: Yes, yes.
1: Then on Sunday, we've got our Super Sunday, which we have that once a month. There's over $3,000 to be won between 1:30 and 3 p.m.
0: Oh,
1: there's
0: yes.
1: members draws, a gaming promo, some bonus member birthday draws, and it's also Kids Eat Free Sunday lunch. So bring the family along. The kids will love that.
0: Big day.
1: And then next week we've got, on Tuesday, we've got the Hervey Bay RSL's biggest morning tea. So we're going to raise some funds for the Queensland Cancer Council.
0: Oh, yes.
1: That's a beautiful morning tea. We have that on the terrace from 10 a.m. There's raffles, entertainment with Frank Ben, plenty of community spirit, all for a fantastic cause. So
0: always,
1: if you'd
0: so
1: like to come along
0: on
1: to that, the tickets are $30 and they must be pre-purchased through the RSL website.
0: Okay.
1: But it's a lovely day. We have it every year and it's always very popular. So we're looking forward to that next Tuesday.
0: Sounds wonderful, Kelly. And all that information, I'm sure, is on your website or your Facebook page where all our listeners can go to find out more exactly what you're talking about. Thank you so much for your time this morning, Kelly, and we'll check in with you again next Friday.
1: Lovely. Thanks, Sally.
0: Okay.
1: Have a good weekend.
0: You too. Bye.
1: Bye.
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3: 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All you do is go to the frasercoast.fm website, look for the tab that says Stream Shows, and in there you'll find David's Turntable. I look forward to seeing you soon. Cheers.
0: Oh, good morning, and thank you for joining me this morning with Sally Walker. It is nearly the end of the month, as you would know, and it's almost winter. It felt like a bit like winter this morning already, didn't it? 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They're at 5 Peters Lane, Pyalba. They're open from 9 till 3, Monday to Friday. So today's the last day to get on to support Dolly's Dream and pick up a bargain. We will have information about next month's special coming up soon. Coming up next is our latest release for this hour, and it is the Sunny Coast Rude Boys. I wonder where they're from. Rude Boys, oh my goodness. And they're going to be singing Throw Me a Rope.

Oh, great little number from those guys. Didn't mind that at all. Coming up next, I've got Guy Sebastian with Out With My Baby. It's an old one of his. And I don't know, did you hear yesterday? I'm going to see him live in the Maryborough in October. So I'm really excited to have my tickets. Let's get on with that one.

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1: Sally Walker here with you this morning, and there I go with that silly mic again. Let's have a look at this week's markets. So on Saturday the 30th of May, which of course is tomorrow, the markets at the pier are on as usual from 7 till 12.30 at Urengan. And on the Torquay beachside markets are also on. They're opposite the Torquay Hotel, and they're on from 7 a.m. to 1 p.m. And on Sunday the 31st of May, it's the Nickenbar markets at the Animal Refuge from 6 till 12. And of course, they have the little farmyard there for the kids to see and all that stuff. And lots of great stuff at all those markets, so don't miss out on any of them. And next Saturday is the final market for Howard. So that's a bit of a shame, but their last one is next Saturday. Coming up next, I've got Grand Funk Railroad with Some Kind of Wonderful.

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1: Well, it's 9 minutes to 10 and it's almost time for another new sport and weather update for you. But a couple of great songs to get us up to that time. Let me see, I've got George Benson with On Broadway. This is one of my absolute favourites, so I hope you enjoy it. And then the Travelling Wilburys with Last Night. And I will be back at 10 o'clock.

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